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killing it right now. Her song, Choose in Texas, has now been number one on the Billboard Hot 100 for 15 weeks. Mariah Carey's All I Want for Christmas Is You is the only song by a solo female artist to spend more time at number one. That is quite the accomplishment. That's unbelievable for Mella Langley.

0: 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Well, there's a band out there that put out a funny cover of Luke Bryan's new song, Fish Hunt Golf Drink, and it's incredible. They're doing a poetic spoken word version. We might have to put this up on our Facebook because I laughed probably more than I should have. I thought it was hilarious.
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0: WQB Night Show, but here we go on this day in country music history. Or actually, we already did that one. What are we doing? What are we doing? Thank you. That was last hour. I did want to tell you about this, though. Movies on Main. We had a great time last Saturday in St. Albans. What a turnout, too. Love doing movies right there because the scenery is just so cool. It's right there by the Loop in St. Albans. If you're wondering where it is, it's right there, right by the Loop. You can actually park the Loop parking lot there in St. Albans and just walk right over. But yeah, we're going to be back this Saturday. The Senior is the movie we're going to be showing. And man, we got some great sponsors too. Optimum, Gomar, Rodney Loftus' Sons, Window World of Canal and Family Care Health Centers. By the way, we got live music this Saturday too. 6:30 p.m. it kicks off on Main Street at Joe Dobbs Square with McKenna Hope. She's unbelievable. That's going to be a good show. Come enjoy some free music and a free movie with 97.5 WQB.
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2: I'm meteorologist Helen Archer. Look at our minor forecast. Tonight, 20% thundershower ends, a low at 66. Tomorrow, clearing in the afternoon, later in the day, that is. Lower humidity and a high tomorrow up to 81. Thursday, it starts off at 61 degrees. Warm, so a sunny 83, while 57 Friday morning. I'm meteorologist Helen Archer at the weather station, 97.5 WQBE.

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2: Your ray of sunshine today. Well, it's sad news and it's glorious news all wrapped into one. Pastor Al Mendez beat us to heaven yesterday. 89 years old, Al Mendez told the world about Jesus for 62 years. He's also, I didn't know this, also a U.S. Air Force veteran and retired from the West Virginia Air National Guard. A celebration of life will be held at 2 o'clock Thursday at the Gold Town Community Church. That's where I met Pastor Mendez. The service will also be streamed on the church's Facebook page as well. And in the immortal words of Squire Parsons for Al Mendez, well done, my good and faithful one. Welcome to the place where you belong. Well done, my beloved child. You have run the race and now you're home. Welcome to the place where you belong.
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fan favorites. 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Survey of the Night's a good one tonight. Facebook's been blowing up all night as well. Phone lines. If you had to pick between grabbing $50,000 up front or taking a shot at $1 million with the flip of a coin, what do? Do you take the guaranteed money or do you take the chance at more money? Let me know.

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0: 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I'm taking the instant money.
1: Yep. Because, you know, that's concert money for me, man.
0: Well, I mean, think about it like this. Like, what if you flip the coin and you lose?
1: Right. Well, yeah. 50-50 shot.
0: Like, bro, no. You would think about that the rest of your life.
1: Yeah.
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0: Rascal Flatts, 97.5 in QE. We'll check in with Alan Archer coming up next to find out what your hump day is going to look like weather-wise. I did want to mention this. Did you hear the news? Justin Moore is coming. Kyle will see him in November. I know, another country concert. We're not complaining, though. Tickets go on sale this Friday at 10 a.m., but we got tickets before you could buy them. You could win them. Justin Moore's Song of the Day, another chance to win coming up tomorrow morning. That's actually the first chance to win. Tomorrow morning at 7:15, and then when you hear it, be caller 20 sometime tomorrow, and you're going to the show. See Justin Moore and Priscilla Block. It's all from your country concert leader. 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
2: I'm meteorologist Alan Archer, looking at our minor forecast. Tonight, 20% thundershower ends, a low at 66. Tomorrow, clouds in the morning and early afternoon, clearing in the afternoon later in the day, that is. Lower humidity and a high tomorrow up to 81. Thursday, a beautiful day, partly sunny, perfectly dry, nice low humidity. Thursday starts off at 61 degrees, warm to a sunny 83, while 57 Friday morning. I'm meteorologist Alan Archer at the weather station, 97.5 WQBE.

97.5 WQBE. So, fun facts about Megan Maroney. She'd rather date a hockey player than a cowboy. She'd love to raid Dolly Parton's wardrobe. And she's able to sign the entire American Sign Language alphabet. That's pretty good right there.

97.5 WQB. That's Josh Turner. Well, we had so much fun in St. Albans. We're doing it again this weekend. Movies on Main. Over there on Main Street in St. Albans. This Saturday, August the 1st. The first free family movie night. Not only that, we're actually going to be having free live music too. Yeah. Starting at 6:30 on Main Street at Joe Dobbs Square with McKenna Hope. She's unbelievable. You're going to enjoy her. Some of our great sponsors, Optimum, Go Mart, Rodney Loftus & Sons, Window World at Canal, and Family Care Health Centers. We can't wait to see you in St. Albans this weekend with 97.5 WQB. Someone

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0: 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We got new stuff from Jacob Haxworth inside of a No Talk Triple Play. That's coming up here in just moments on your night show. There's a new trend online called Cyclopora skinny. You know what I'm talking about. The diarrhea lettuce deal? Yeah. Now, what does this mean, right? Well, with videos and social media going wild about this, they're talking about how you can lose weight by intentionally eating diarrhea lettuce, hoping to contract the parasite. You heard me right. And there's people that actually believe this. This is why I hate social media sometimes. Experts, who are the smart people, say, don't be stupid. You think?
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0: 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We'll check in with Alan Archer coming up next and find out what your Wednesday is going to look like weather-wise. Hopefully no crazy rain, storms, and all that good stuff like we had last night. My goodness, I woke up at, I don't even know what time it was. The thunder woke me up. My dog was freaking out. Just crazy. I hate waking up in the middle of the night and hearing thunder. So I can't go back to sleep. I'm like, I got to check my phone. I got to see what's going on. See where the storm is, all that good stuff. But hopefully we have a better weather day tomorrow. We'll find out with Alan Archer here in about 60 seconds. Hang tight.
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4: I'm meteorologist Alan Archer. Look at our minor forecast. Tonight, 20% thundershower ends, a low at 66. Tomorrow, clearing in the afternoon, later in the day, that is. Lower humidity and a high tomorrow up to 81. Thursday, it starts off at 61 degrees. Warm, so a sunny 83, while 57 Friday morning. I'm meteorologist Alan Archer with the weather station, 97.5 WQBE.

A McDonald's worker has gone viral for what exactly? I'll tell you next after Eric Church.

0: Springsteen. It's 97.5 WQB. Last hour of the night show coming up. We'll do the WQB Idiot of the Night. Make you laugh right around 11:20 tonight. But before we get there, a McDonald's worker has gone viral for sharing secrets you probably don't know about. Like asking for no salt to get French fries. So if you don't want salt in your fries, you could do that. And that you can, I didn't know this, stack coupons by ordering from multiple mobile accounts. There you go. Now, I don't know if McDonald's knows this, like if they care, they may.
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online are admitting things they are shockingly good at that they don't talk about because people wouldn't believe them. I got what they said coming up.

0: 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We got another country concert coming to town. Justin Moore in November at the Coliseum. We got free tickets starting tomorrow morning at 7:15.
1: I saw you going by. I had to say hello.

0: 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Well, there's a, by the way, this is the idiot of the night. So there's a video online of an unknown guy reaching into a drive-thru window, turning the key to the cash register, and stealing some cash. He gets away with it at first, but gets caught when he goes back for seconds.
1: 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I got a love sound. 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We're the woman you love. Justin Moore. Saturday, November 7th at the Charleston Coliseum. 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Jeff and Jesse will announce it at 7:15 on the Morning Air Show. The next time it plays, be caller number 20 to win. You look like I need a drink right now. Justin Moore, November 7th, from your country concert leader. That thing up. WQBE. Sometimes.

0: Wednesday forecast coming up here in just moments on your WQB Night Show. But people are admitting the things they're shockingly good at that they don't talk about because people wouldn't believe them. They include things like an ungodly internal clock, restringing sweatpants, and an eye for color.
1: I'm meteorologist Helen Archer looking at our minor forecast. Tonight, 20% thundershower ends, a low at 66. Tomorrow, clearing in the afternoon, later in the day, that is, lower humidity and a high tomorrow up to 81. Thursday, it starts off at 61 degrees, warm to a sunny 83, while 57 Friday morning. I'm meteorologist Helen Archer at the weather station, 97.5 WQB.
0: Hello.

Zach Top, wrapping up the WQB Night Show tonight. We'll be back with you live tomorrow night at 7. Downtown, Billy Brown is up next. Fox News, top of the next.

just gonna be sorry when you're heading to get tofu and he has a flat tire in his foreign car and don't know how to change it and he gets your new Gucci shoes wet and you're mad and irritated. I've seen you irritated. I'm telling you. Better him than me, actually.

Can't wait to see and hear Ella Langley at the Coliseum September 12th. Then September 18th, here's half of Brooks and Dunn. Tickets and information online at WQBE.com. Ronnie Dunn.

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Let the fresh air in. Mid-60s this morning. Partly sunny. 79, maybe low 80s this afternoon with WQBE.

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1: 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He's Jason Aldean on 97.5.

13th of this month? Yeah. Sounds great with that ends of the earth. Mid-60s this morning, partly sunny, right around 80 this afternoon. Larry Fleet now on WQB.

0: 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Coming up, another No Talk triple play, including Tyler Hubbard's latest, Land.
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This Saturday night, when it gets dark, we're showing another free movie on Main Street, downtown St. Albans, The Senior, on our giant three-story high outdoor movie screen, and it's all free with WQBE.

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That credit card ain't money in the bank. If it don't sound like a good idea, it probably ain't.

0: 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It feels nice. Partly sunny. 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
1: The first time that I met her, she was pouring shots of rum. Told me that her cousin just turned 21. She took my hand.

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0: 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Coming up, another No Talk triple play, including Boston from Stella Lefty.
1: Y'all ready to raise a little hell in the hills? 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

And brother, I'm with Shane Provitt. 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According to a new study of 2,000 U.S. adults, men are roughly twice as likely as women to report engaging in flirty AI chats. There's some love for you. Baby.

97.5 WQBE welcomes Justin Moore to the Coliseum in November. Tickets on sale this Friday morning at 10. He's bringing Priscilla Block with him. 7:15 this morning, morning air show, Jeff and Jesse get the winning

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2: The strikes resume. I'm Ted Lindner, Fox News. Those strikes between the U.S. and Iran back on after a brief pause. Fox's Steve Harrigan from Tel Aviv has the details.
3: 4 days of relative quiet now. U.S. Central Command is reporting activity and strikes from both sides in this war. First of all, U.S. and Saudi fighter jets attacking inside Iraq, attacking Iranian-backed militia positions inside Iraq. Those positions have been firing drones at Saudi oil infrastructure.

That is going to sound so good at the Coliseum August 21st. Jason Aldean. Who's he bringing with? Nate Smith. He's bringing Nate Smith with him. Tickets and information online at WQBE.com. Here's Jacob.

0: Lake Shelton on 97.5 WQBE. Coming up, another No Talk triple play, including Straight for the Heart from Alexandra Kay. We're going to kick it all off with the man who's going to be at the Coliseum September 26th. 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

0: 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Looking forward to seeing you and your family on Main Street in St. Albans this Saturday night when it gets dark around 9 o'clock on our three-story high outdoor movie screen. We're going to be showing a movie that I missed this movie. I don't know how I missed this movie. I can't wait to see it. It's The Senior. He's 59 years old. He wants to go back and finish school. I think it's basically because he wants to play football. He's got at least another year of eligibility.
1: I'm eligible.
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1: No one's going to run over me. 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
2: Okay.
1: Okay.
4: Fire, fire, fire. How are you doing this at your age, man?
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We may hit 80 or 81 this afternoon. 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

Here's our 2026 ACM Entertainer of the Year, Kojo Cody Johnson. I love that rendition, his version of Traveling Soldier. Mid-60s this morning, close to 80 this afternoon with WQB.

0: 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Coming up, another No Talk triple play, including Get to Drinkin'. That's from Zach John King. We're going to kick it all off with the man who will step on stage August 21st at the Coliseum right before Jason Aldean. Nate Smith, next on 97.5 WQBE.
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That's Zach John King wrapped up the No Talk Triple Play. 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

Can't wait to hear that live August 20th in Huntington. Killing Me from Parker McCollum. 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

I knew ya. Movie music from Toy Story 5. Of course, that's Taylor Swift. I'm Billy Brown. I figure you know who you are. Getting the job done on the third shift with WQBE. Thank you.

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0: I'm meteorologist Helen Archer looking at our minor forecast. Tonight, 20% thundershower ends, a low at 66. Tomorrow, clearing in the afternoon, later in the day, that is, lower humidity and a high tomorrow up to 81. Thursday, it starts off at 61 degrees, warm to a sunny 83, while 57 Friday morning. I'm meteorologist Helen Archer at the weather station, 97.5 WQBE.
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0: Zach Top on 97.5 WQBE this Saturday night when it gets dark. 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
0: I can't believe I ever missed this movie. I don't know why I haven't seen it. I can't wait to see it and you this Saturday night when it gets dark about 9 o'clock Main Street, downtown St. Albans. Thank you to the city of St. Albans. We're going to have live music starting at 6:30 this Saturday evening right there on Main Street, Joe Dobbs Square, with McKenna Hope. Oh my goodness, have you seen or heard her live? 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We'll see you in St. Albans Saturday night with WQBE.
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0: 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He's coming to town, going to be at the Coliseum September 26th. 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Yeah, Justin Moore is going to be at the Coliseum in November. 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They'll tell you what today's Justin Moore Song of the Day is. 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

0: Garth Brooks on 97.5 WQBE. Yesterday morning, morning air show, Jeff and Jesse, they drew a winner, Wyatt Wilson of Evans, our Shoney's birthday winner of the day. Happy belated birthday, Wyatt. Hope you celebrate it all day and all night. Now, who's going to be today's Shoney's birthday winner of the day? Is it your birthday? Do we know when your birthday is? 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
1: Here's what's trending now. The trial of 19-year-old former Kanawha County ambulance driver Alyssa Middleton, accused in the April death of Elkview man John Lucas, has been delayed. Middleton faces vehicular homicide, leaving the scene in aggravated voluntary manslaughter charges. Her next hearing is September 11th. A judge has indicated he will likely not seal or conceal the trial venue, despite defense attorneys citing a request for a change of venue due to extensive media coverage. A five-vehicle crash temporarily shut down both directions of Interstate 77 in Kanawha County Tuesday morning. The pileup happened shortly before 10 a.m. near mile marker 104. Deputies said multiple ambulances responded with requests for assistance for a pregnant woman and a woman with chest pains, but the extent of other injuries was not immediately known. Crews cleared the roadway after about an hour. A Jackson County man who severely beat his pregnant girlfriend, dragged her into the woods and left her, has been sentenced to 8 to 36 years in prison. Logan Willis, 22, pleaded guilty to attempted murder, two counts of malicious assault and domestic battery. He received consecutive sentences Tuesday after an emotional victim impact statement. Texas Roadhouse is coming to the Taze Valley area. Putnam County Commission officials say the restaurant will be built along Liberty Park Drive, with the permitting process now complete. Officials say additional details, including a construction timeline and opening date, will be announced later. Tonight is the last night of overnight closures on a portion of I-64 near South Charleston. The West Virginia Department of Transportation says both directions will close from 10 p.m. to 2 a.m. as crews remove steel girders from the old Montrose Drive overpass. Country music star Justin Moore is coming to West Virginia this fall. He'll perform at the Charleston Coliseum on November 7th with Priscilla Block opening the show. Tickets are available at justinmooremusic.com. I'm Roxanne Stewart on 97.5 WQBE. Al Archer's forecast follows our national anthem. Ooh.

And good morning, I'm Peter Rollins for Sellin' Archer. Our forecast today, there's still a fair amount of clouds throughout the day. We're dry with a high of 81. Tonight, partly cloudy, much cooler at 60. Tomorrow will be partly sunny and a high of 83, but with much lower humidity than even today. And then look at that low temperature Friday morning, the coolest of the week, 57 degrees. 57 Friday morning, 7 degrees cooler than normal. And we'll follow up on Friday afternoon, how about a sunny 87? I'm Peter Rollins for Sellin' Archer at the Weather Station. 97.5 WQBE.

0: Chris Young on 97.5 WQBE. Just got a really nice text request from a lady in Winfield. Rebecca asked me if I would play a specific Thomas Rhett song. Well, Rebecca, it's early, or maybe it's late. I don't know if you've been up all night like I have or not, but God bless you. Thank you so much for listening to 97.5 WQBE. Remember You Young. I'll play that for you next on 97.5.
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0: 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I am Billy Brown. God bless you. Thank you so much for starting your day the right way with the Morning Air Show. Jeff and Jesse, they'll be in just a couple of minutes at 6. 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
3: 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I'm Peter Rollins with Sullen Archer. Our forecast today, there's still a fair amount of clouds throughout the day. We're dry with a high of 81. Tonight, partly cloudy, much cooler at 60. Tomorrow will be partly sunny and a high of 83, but with much lower humidity than even today. And then look at that low temperature Friday morning, the coolest of the week, 57 degrees. 57 Friday morning, 7 degrees cooler than normal. And we'll follow up on Friday afternoon, how about a sunny 87? I'm Meteorologist Alan Archer at the weather station, 97.5 WQBE.

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3: The U.S. and Iran go on the attack again. I'm Dave Anthony, Fox News. After a four-day break from a two-week flare-up of fighting, driving oil prices back up 3%.
4: CENTCOM says U.S. and Saudi fighter aircraft struck multiple terrorist logistics and weapons sites across eastern Iraq in a strong response to over 30 IRGC-directed aerial drone attacks in the last 72 hours. The unwarranted attacks against U.S. forces were not successful. The U.S. also says on Tuesday, the IRGC launched multiple ballistic missiles from Iran in an attempted surprise attack on U.S. forces in the Middle East. All of the missiles were intercepted.
3: That's Fox's Madeline Rivera. The strikes come after Israel's Prime Minister Benjamin Netanyahu met with President Trump at the White House, telling Fox's Hannity after they're committed to not letting Iran have nuclear weapons.
5: It was great. It was one of the best meetings that we've had. And I always hate to disappoint our would-be critics.
3: Netanyahu also attended late Senator Lindsey Graham's funeral in Washington, and so did Ukraine's President Volodymyr Zelensky, who also says he had a good meeting with President Trump. And then Zelensky was at the U.S. Capitol when senators gave initial approval to a Russia and Iran sanctions bill.
6: It's not only about money, how to finance this war, but it's also a big signal to Europe, big signal to Ukraine.
3: That Russia sanctions bill had long been pushed by Senator Graham and went to Ukraine days before his death, and at the funeral, President Trump said,
7: "He died doing the work he was born to do. He was truly a great politician."
3: Graham will be buried today in South Carolina after another funeral there. COVID controversy will be stirred back up at a Senate hearing this morning, led by Republican Rand Paul, who will question ex-Trump and Biden COVID advisor Dr. Anthony Fauci about private diary entries that have been made public.
8: We've probably never, ever seen people so completely at odds with their private thoughts and then publicly proclaiming the opposite of what they were truly saying in private.
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9: I'm meteorologist Alan Archer here in West Virginia. We're looking at highs in the 80s, low temperatures mostly in the 50s to low 60s now for the next few days. Our forecast today, clouds still left over from yesterday's storm system, a high of 81. And then tonight, fair and much cooler at 60. Tomorrow, let's look at a partly sunny high of only 83. And then on tap for Friday, a beautiful day. Nice and sunny, 57 at dawn, warms to a sunny 87 on Friday afternoon. Storm system pulls into the Tennessee Valley over the weekend, though, with more rainy, stormy weather, especially towards Saturday night and Sunday. The weekend highs both days at 83. I'm meteorologist Alan Archer at the weather station, 97.5 WQBE.
10: Well, there's only one question to be asked today.
11: And what is that?
10: How did we get Anthony Fauci's diary?
11: Right. I mean, we're looking under his mattress and we're like, hey, what's this?
10: Of all the news reports I've heard, of all the news reports I've seen, they keep talking about, we're going to go over his diary, and I'm thinking, where did you get it?
11: Well, right.
10: They've never told us where they got it.
11: Yeah, well, it was under the mattress. That's where it was.
10: I guess so. That'll teach him to leave it under the mattress.
11: They are exactly right.
10: And also now know where yours is.
11: Oh,
10: so look
11: wait.
10: Out. Yeah.

0: Moore. That is Justin Moore. He and Priscilla Block are coming to Charleston in November. Tickets go on sale at 10 o'clock Friday morning. But we've got the Justin Moore Song of the Day coming up at 7:15. And some details on how you can win yourself some pre-Justin Moore tickets. Other things that you might find interesting this morning, the whole world's a buzz about Texas Roadhouse coming to Taze Valley.
1: It took over my feed on Facebook last night. Like, this is like the biggest news.
0: You would think it was, you would think we're building the White House.
1: Right. Taze Valley. Texas Roadhouse is coming.
0: Now, we have never been in the one. We have eaten many times at the one at Southridge.
1: Oh, it's wonderful. They are fantastic.
0: We go through the drive-thru, and we just, every time we go, you can't get in, or you got to get on a waiting list.
1: Right.
0: I'm sure Putnam County's will be just as bad.
1: Well, I've learned to download the app. When you download the app, you can get on their waiting list, and then you can go about your business. They'll send you a message, say you're coming up next, and then you go in. So it works out perfect.
0: A lot of folks wondering where it's going to be. I think it's going to be up there by Big Sandy and Home Depot there at Liberty Square.
1: Oh, that's a good place.
0: Up past Moses. We'll have to see. It may be down closer to Target, but they said it would be open this year. I don't know. They haven't even broken ground that I know of. I don't know how it's going to be open that fast.
1: Well, they know what they're doing.
0: But I guess
1: they got to get those hot rolls out.
0: Got to go get in line. Let's see. Other things. Uh-oh. My wife's not going to like this. Legionnaires. Legionnaires disease. A sixth person has died in New York City in connection with a cluster on the city's Upper East Side.
1: Now, oh, wow.
0: We used to think that was caused by air conditioners and pigeons. Now, I don't know if they've ever figured out where it came from, but I thought it was gone. I thought it developed on a ship, on a cruise ship somewhere.
1: That's interesting.
0: Yeah.
1: Mm. And Johnson & Johnson has proposed a $5.5 billion settlement to resolve lawsuits alleging that its talcum powder products, including baby powder, cause ovarian cancer.
0: Oh gosh, here we go. That's been on the
1: radar. We grew up with that. As a child, we always used talcum
0: always
1: powder.
0: Had it. And I still smell it.
1: Yes, you're exactly right. Ooh.
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0: tonight is Luke Combs. He and Morgan Wallen have that gift. Let's see, if we sing this song, it'll go to number one.
1: Right, as soon as they release it. That is an amazing song.
0: Yeah, those are the two artists that I know of. Randy Travis was in that mode years ago, no matter what he sang with the number one. But now Luke Combs and Morgan Wallen.
1: They're in that category right
0: Ellen
1: now.
0: Ellen Langley, she's in it.
1: She's on her way as well, yeah. I agree.
0: Release a song, just wait, it goes to number one.
1: Yes.
0: There you go.
1: Good people to know.
0: Yeah.
1: Well, it's 69 degrees at the WQBE studio. It's now time for the Morning Funny with the late, the great Al Woody.
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8: Thank you, singing people. Highways look good here as we get our Wednesday going. No

crashes anywhere. Already a good steady flow of traffic back and forth on 64 east and westbound at Oakwood, but no troubles. We will keep you updated. Good morning. It's 624 in the traffic center at 97.5 WQBE.

0: Well, it is 6:30. Got a couple of pretty nice days today. It shouldn't rain today. It will be cloudy with a high temperature at 81, but the rain should be done at least through Friday.
1: Nice.
0: Keep our fingers crossed.
1: Well, in the WQBE newsroom, it's Roxanne Stewart filling in for Jen Austin.
2: The Charleston Police Department has sworn in 12 probationary officers, its largest recruit class since 2005. The department has about 158 officers below its authorized strength of 173. The recruits who were sworn in during a ceremony at City Hall will complete orientation before entering the police academy in September, with patrol duty expected early next year. The two people reported dead after torrential rains caused flash flooding in the state have been identified. State police say Judy Young, 59, and James Harper, 61, both of Upshur County, were found inside a vehicle swept from a roadway near Stone Coal Lake. Officials say up to 7 inches of rain fell, causing widespread damage. Young and Harper are the first confirmed deaths from that event. The West Virginia House of Delegates has a new member. Aaron Holley took the oath Tuesday after being appointed to fill the seat of Daniel Linville, who resigned to join Governor Patrick Morrissey's team. Holley, a longtime CSX employee, is unopposed in November and is expected to serve the district through 2027. Calhoun County Commissioners unanimously passed a resolution opposing Valley North's proposed 260-mile transmission line. The project would span 15 West Virginia counties to fulfill power needs for proposed data centers. Residents say it could hurt farms and tourism. Commissioners plan to send the resolution to the Public Service Commission and work with other counties to oppose the project. The eastbound slow lane of Route 25 and Institute will remain closed for utility relocation work. The closure near the Interstate 64 ramps could last up to 60 days. The work is part of a roundabout project at the Institute interchange, expected to be completed in September of 2027. I'm Roxanne Stewart on 97.5 WQBE.
3: And good morning, I'm Peter Rochester, Sullen Archer. Our forecast today, there's still a fair amount of clouds throughout the day. We're dry with a high of 81. Tonight, partly cloudy, much cooler at 60. Tomorrow will be partly sunny and a high of 83, but with much lower humidity than even today. And then look at that low temperature Friday morning, the coolest of the week, 57 degrees. 57 Friday morning, 7 degrees cooler than normal. And we'll follow up on Friday afternoon, how about a sunny 87? I'm Peter Rochester, Sullen Archer at the Weather Station. 97.5 WQBE.

0: 97.5 WQBE. What do we have? Today's the 29th. We got tomorrow and Friday, and then July is gone.
1: Gone.
0: I mean,
1: where did the summer go?
0: Gone. And then we got a list today. I don't know where it is. We got a list today of when school starts. I'm looking for the earliest one. It looks like Cabell County is August 12th. That's 2 weeks away.
1: Wow.
0: I mean, I'm trying to see if there's anybody.
1: Yeah, I think that is the earliest one that I saw as well. Nicholas County is August 13th.
0: Isn't that crazy?
1: Wayne County, yeah.
0: Like it just got out. Ooh, 29th day of July. Big time today. National Lipstick Day. Now, my wife uses chapstick. I guess that doesn't count as lipstick.
1: I'm the same way. My mother, I swear, if she had one red lipstick, she had 20 million. My mom wore every shade of red, and it was that was the thing then. I mean,
0: well, she's in Atlanta, so she can't hear us.
1: No, correct? She can't hear us. What are you going to say?
0: Does she get lipstick on her teeth?
1: Yes.
0: Okay. Just check.
1: Yes, she does. I remember my teacher in ninth grade with the pink lipstick on her teeth. But yeah.
0: It's International Tiger Day. I don't know how we...
1: just raise awareness for tigers and conservation.
0: Yeah, but that reminds me of Tiger Means. He's a friend of mine. Uh-huh. He's a sister of a dear friend of mine. He just had open heart surgery. So we're going to make it International Tiger Means
1: Day. I love it.
0: Today.
1: Yes, we'll support him.
0: And he's doing a lot better. And God, we are thankful.
1: Yes, and it's National Lasagna Day. Oh, gosh, I love lasagna.
0: My wife could open up a restaurant and serve lasagna.
1: Oh, my gosh. That is one of my absolute favorite meals.
0: And I've also heard, although I've never tried it, but Adam Tucker, who was just...

0: just out at Sissonville doing a fundraiser for the show choir. He's a Sissonville boy, graduated from Sissonville High School, travels the world impersonating Tim McGraw. Great guy. That he makes incredible lasagna.
1: I saw something on Facebook about him last night that he got engaged.
0: Yeah, he did. That's right. I forgot about that.
1: So, mention that. Yes, absolutely. Makes good lasagna and engaged. Good
0: you're
1: man.
0: Coming to home. If you're coming home, Adam, to Sissonville, make some lasagna and Jesse and I will be right out.
1: That would be delightful.
0: Now, here's the big one. Here's the big one for today.
1: National Chicken Wing Day. Now, listen, I'm in my own island on this because I do not eat meat with bone. And I know everybody thinks I'm crazy. I know.
0: Ridiculous thing I've ever
1: heard
0: in my life.
1: I know, but I mean, I think they look fabulous. They smell good. I can't do it. But you are a huge fan of chicken wings.
0: Oh, yeah. And I tell you who has the best and the biggest, in my opinion, Chris over at the Bucket.
1: Yes, you have raved about his.
0: He is number one. He's an incredible guy. And he's so much fun to have around because he has the greatest stories.
1: Oh, yes.
0: But he was telling us all about chicken wings. And
1: he brought some in for Ed because they were sponsoring his lunchtime trivia, and they were the biggest chicken wings I've ever seen.
0: Well, he said there is the chicken wings.
1: They come in sizes. Come in,
0: and his are the next to the biggest jumbo, what his are. And I don't know that I've had better chicken wings than what they've got at the Bucket.
1: They're perfectly seasoned and cooked. At the Bucket. Yes.
0: Oh, now they also have good chicken wings at Gino's. I'm telling you,
1: now. Now you want chicken wings.
0: I'm going to go park in the Bucket parking lot and wait for Chris to get there this morning and get some chicken wings. So there, you got plenty to celebrate today. And if you put lipstick on, don't get it on your teeth.
1: Right.
0: You look silly.
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0: 7. We'll check traffic with Bobby. Get you into work. Bob Hamilton, the Traffic Center next. But first, a Music City Minute with Jesse.
1: Well, country star Trace Adkins is opening up about the time that he was shot by his ex-wife during a domestic dispute. It was more than 30 years ago. Well, Trace suffered near-fatal injuries to his heart and his lungs, and his then-wife, Julie Curtis, shot him. He was trying to disarm her during an argument about his drinking back in 1994. Well, Adkins, who did not press charges, said he did not think that Curtis meant to shoot him, that she thought he was indestructible. Well, Adkins and Curtis, they divorced later that year, but Julie lived a private life after the divorce. She did pass away in March of 2021 at the age of 59 in Shreveport, Louisiana.
0: But she didn't go to jail.
1: No, she did not go to jail. He said that she was so determined about his drinking.
0: That scares me.
1: Isn't it crazy?
0: But scares me.
1: Well, the reason why is she shot so close blank that the bullet didn't have time to bloom. So therefore, he was able to survive. It's the craziest story. Oh. And Tyler Hubbard of Florida Georgia Line, he was on a camping trip with his family when he somehow got a barbed fish hook stuck in the back of his head. Well, his wife was able to remove it with pliers and the support of his three kids. I watched the video, and listen, I got to give her credit because I couldn't have done it. She cut the barbed wire, and she was able to pull it the other way out of his head. And the American Heart Association, they caught up with Ella Langley on her crew and on tour to teach them how to perform hands-on CPR. Her song, Choosin' Texas, it is the perfect tempo to do CPR to. It has 112 beats per minute. The AHA recommends performing chest compressions at a rate of 100 to 120 per minute. So if you have to do compressions, do it to Choosin' Texas.
0: If Ella Langley gives me a heart attack, just let me go.
1: You're happy at that point.
0: Let me go.
1: And I'm over here like, how does the song go? 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

0: 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Injured?
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2: Thank you, singing people. Highways look good here early on a Wednesday. No recent crashes, no big delays anywhere across the valley. Already a good steady flow of traffic back and forth on 64, but no trouble spots. So we're off to a great start. We'll keep you updated. Good morning. It's 6:54 in the traffic center at 97.5 WQBE.

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3: Iran tries to attack Americans again. I'm Dave Anthony, Fox News.
4: Overnight, Iran launched a surprise attack against U.S. forces in Jordan. At least 5 missiles were fired by Iran, breaking the lull in fighting over the past several days.
3: That's Fox's Trey Yingston, Tel Aviv.
4: CENTCOM released a statement saying all Iranian missiles were successfully intercepted. The United States has not yet responded to that attack, but overnight, U.S. and Saudi planes conducted a series of airstrikes against Iran-backed Shia militias in Iraq, who were responsible for 30 drone attacks over the past 3 days.
3: Now, the flare-up comes after Israel's Prime Minister Benjamin Netanyahu went to the White House and then told Fox's Hannity he and President Trump had a great meeting discussing preventing Iran from having nuclear weapons.
5: We have a common goal, and it's going to be achieved either through diplomatic means or other means.
3: Before Netanyahu's White House meeting, Ukraine's President Volodymyr Zelensky was there discussing the war against Russia, also telling Fox's Hannity.
6: President Trump wants and the Europeans want. Putin doesn't want. We are asking to stop this war each day.
3: And after Zelensky and Netanyahu attended late Senator Lindsey Graham's funeral, Ukraine's leader was at the Senate for this.
7: Late yesterday, the Senate cast a bipartisan vote to advance a bill named after Lindsey Graham that would extend sanctions on Iran and increase sanctions on Russia, as well as nations that buy Russian oil and gas.
3: Fox's Jonathan Sari in Columbia, South Carolina, where there's another funeral, and then Graham will be laid to rest. Could get testy at the Senate next hour when ex-Trump and Biden co-defensive advisor Dr. Anthony Fauci will be questioned at a Senate hearing over what he wrote in his private diary about COVID and the response. Republican Senator Roger Marshall tells Fox.
8: He was so drunk with his own fame that he was emotionally conflicted since he funded this virus.
3: Which Dr. Fauci denies and may spar with senators over again. Someone in Florida is suddenly filthy rich, winning the Mega Millions $800 million jackpot. 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
9: I'm meteorologist Helen Archer here in West Virginia. We're looking at highs in the 80s, low temperatures mostly in the 50s to low 60s now for the next few days. Our forecast today, clouds still left over from yesterday's storm system, a high of 81. And then tonight, fair and much cooler at 60. Tomorrow, let's look at a partly sunny high of only 83. And then on tap for Friday, a beautiful day. Nice and sunny, 57 at dawn. Warms to a sunny 87 on Friday afternoon. Storm system pulls into the Tennessee Valley over the weekend, though, with more rainy, stormy weather, especially towards Saturday night and Sunday. The weekend highs both days at 83. I'm meteorologist Helen Archer at the weather station, 97.5 WQBE.
10: Well, here we go. Almost done with the whole month of July. It is the 29th happy anniversary today to Greg and Judy Grayley over at Liberty. They've been married for 22 years.
11: Oh, I can top that a little bit. Got Roger and Patricia Hudnall of Eleanor, and they have been married for 55 years.
10: Double nickels. How about that? What about Faith?

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1: We have country singer Ashley McBride is 43, actor Will Wheaton is 54, and Martina McBride hits a big birthday today, 60 years old.
0: Are they related, Ashley and
1: Martina? They're not. Their names are spelled differently, but it's crazy that both of them, they share the same birthday today.
0: Right, there you go. Happy birthday to some folks closer to home. Glenna Johnson up in Jackson County in Ripley.
2: Rebecca Ann Dietler of Taze Valley.
0: All right. Tyler Pell of Charleston.
2: Randy Justice of Alcohol.
0: Brandon Hunt lives up in Elkview.
2: Doug Burns of Alcohol.
0: Doc Fields of Nitro. Now, we lost Doc. We're going to have to, and I wanted him left on the birthday sheet because I miss him. He was our mailman for years. He and Doc and Shirley lived over in Nitro. Shirley worked at Walmart. His wife worked with Al at Walmart. Al claimed he never saw her do a stitch of work. And Doc...
1: I don't think Al did either.
0: Yeah, well, that's true, too. He was there watching. But Shirley and Doc were just dear friends of ours. God bless them both. We'll see you on the other side, Doc. We'll see you when we get there.
2: All right. And as we pick up, we've got Hannah Jones of Polka having a birthday.
0: McKinley Cottrell of Charlton Heights.
2: Evan Waters of Hurricane.
0: Charlie Elizabeth Harvey down in Nitro.
2: Let's see. Ashley Shepherd of Ripley.
0: Mindy Thompson down in St. Albans.
2: Kinsley Thomas of Clendenin.
0: Easton Justice of Alcohol is 16 today. Won't they get in the car?
2: Corvette time.
0: I know. Don't get excited, Easton. That's probably not going to happen.
2: Robbie Vandale of Charleston's having a birthday.
0: And Callum, I've never heard that name before. Callum Richardson of Scott Depot. It's their very first birthday today.
1: Oh, I love it.
0: Hold up one finger. There you go.
2: All right, we've got one more. That's our Shoney's birthday winner. Danielle Cota of Hurricane is 46 years old today.
3: Good morning.

0: ray of sunshine for the 29th day of July here at WQBE. 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Cherish it.
1: My name is Whitney Allen.

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0: 97.5 WQBE, your country concert leader, welcomes Justin Moore and Priscilla Block. Yet another concert coming to Charleston.
1: I'm excited about this one. We're not going to have some
0: any,
1: Justin Moore.
0: We're not going to have any Christmas money.
1: I know.
0: We're not going to have any Christmas money. It's we're going to spend it all
1: you
0: on
1: get
0: concerts.
1: Fruit. That's all you're getting this year.
0: Yeah. Yeah, fruit. Oh, great. Or one of those cheese boxes nobody eats.
1: I just got a tangerine in my stocking. Yeah, that's it.
0: Justin Moore, Priscilla Block in town November 7th. That's a Saturday night. It's going to be a big party. Tickets are on sale Friday at 10, and we've got the song of the day where you could win free tickets. And I'll let you know this. I'll let you a little inside information. His tickets are reasonably priced.
1: I am so excited about this. When you told me, I thought, this is going to sell really well.
0: It is going to sell.
1: I'm so glad.
0: But now you could win free tickets today if you're caller 20, not now. You got to call when we play.

0: We'll need a drink.
1: Yes, you will. And pretend the tune is in your head, because I am going to butcher this.
0: Okay.
1: Not like the other songs have been great. But...
0: I was going to say, what's different now?
1: You look like I need a drink right now. You look like you're going to try to let me down nice and easy. Think I know why you... Well, you want me to stop?
0: Do one more now.
1: Think I know why you won't sit down. You're just dancing around, and you came here to be.

0: all I can think.
1: All right, now jump in there, Jesse.
2: You look like I need a drink.
1: That's it. That is the Justin Moore song of the day. Do you think she did a good job calling the intern? What do you think?
3: That was pretty good, yeah.
2: I was dancing my way over here. I was shimmying.
1: Liar, liar, pants
2: Listen,
1: on
2: fire. Listen, the gonna try part was hard. That part was hard.
1: It will play sometime before 6. When it does, call.

0: 20 after 7 at 97.5 WQBE, a traffic update to get you to work, because I know you want to get to work.
1: Yes.
0: With Bob Hamilton's
1: Absolutely.
0: Coming up.
1: Absolutely.
0: But before you get to work, or maybe her wisdom is better than her singing. A little wisdom from Jesse.
1: Well, when I was a kid, I used to play tic-tac-toe. You know, the kids and I, we play MASH, where you get your paper together, and it was either, did you live in a mansion, apartment, shack, house? Did you ever play any of those games?
0: No.
1: We also play dot boxes, where if you connect the dots in the boxes, you put your name in there. Uh-huh. But did you ever play Hangman? Did y'all ever play that?
2: Yeah.
0: I never did.
1: Yes. So Hangman is a lovely childhood game where you slowly draw a man killing himself if another kid could not read your mind. Yeah, that was a fun game.
0: Oh, boy. Yeah. A fun time was
1: Here,
0: handball.
1: Add an arm and I'll add a leg. You're dead.

0: is brought to you by Farmer Klein and Campbell. Injured?
1: Farmer Klein and Campbell is the way to go. Call 346-5990.
2: Thank you, singing people. First crash of the morning is going to be I-77 northbound, 99-mile marker there near Greenbrier Street. So that is going to be a big slowdown for us right now. Rest of the valley looking good. Heaviest traffic's where we always see it. That's eastbound 64 between the Montrose on-ramp and the Oakwood Bridge, but it's all moving smoothly. We'll keep you updated. Good morning. It's coming up on 722 in the traffic center at 97.5 WQBE.

0: Look, moving on.
1: That is Josh Rosh on
2: Rosh.
1: What's his name?
2: Ross.
1: Yes, he's good. And the reason I don't know why I'm stunned on that here at WQBE, but I just found out this morning he's going to be at the Mason County Fair over in Point Pleasant.
2: Oh, nice.
1: On August 14th. So if you're a person that goes to the Mason County Fair, they got a pretty good lineup.
2: Absolutely.
1: That's all we need is another concert. Holy
2: well, let's
1: moly.
2: Check in. Yeah, no kidding. Let's check in with the WQBE Newsroom. Filling in for Jen Austin is Roxanne Stewart.
3: Boone County school officials are considering closing or consolidating facilities to save money and increase enrollment at remaining schools. Officials say discussions are in the early stages, with community input expected. The proposal comes amid declining enrollment and funding concerns, prompting discussions about school closures across West Virginia. Pretrial dates have been set for Maryland man Joshua Scales, who faces 23 charges, including first-degree murder, in the 2025 shooting death of Ethan Samuel Chick Culbert outside an East End Charleston bar. The judge gave a deadline of August 7th for presentation of evidence. Scales' next hearing is August 14th, with jury selection scheduled to begin August 17th. As the school year approaches, West Virginia districts are working on recruiting school bus drivers. Wayne County relies on substitute drivers to cover about 86 to 87 regular routes and continues accepting applications. Cabell County has also had issues finding dependable drivers and says new recruitment efforts, including signs on school buses, have brought strong community interest. Anyone interested in driving for either county should see the school's websites. The American Red Cross has declared a national blood crisis for only the second time in its history, urging people to donate. Blood donations have hit a four-year summer low, with type O especially limited. Officials say extreme heat, poor air quality, and illness have contributed to the shortage, while demand continues to outpace supply. Tonight is the final night of overnight closures on a portion of

0: Interstate 64 near South Charleston. The West Virginia Department of Transportation says both directions will close from 10 p.m. to 2 a.m. as crews remove steel girders from the old Montrose Drive overpass. Detours will be in place. I'm Roxanne Stewart on 97.5 WQBE.
1: And good morning. I'm Peter Rocks with Ellen Archer. Our forecast today, there's still a fair amount of clouds throughout the day. We're dry with a high of 81. Tonight, partly cloudy, much cooler at 60. Tomorrow will be partly sunny and a high of 83, but with much lower humidity than even today. And then look at that low temperature Friday morning, the coolest of the week, 57 degrees. 57 Friday morning, 7 degrees cooler than normal. And we'll follow up on Friday afternoon, how about a sunny 87? I'm meteorologist Ellen Archer at the weather station, 97.5 WQBE.

0: Things you should know if you're going into work today. Yes, Justin Moore is coming to town in concert November 7th. I'm sorry. Tickets go on sale at 10 o'clock on Friday. We got the song of the day today, which Jesse attempted to fill you in on.
1: Obviously not very well. Everybody calling in saying, I don't know what you said.
0: I don't know what she said. Your chance to win free Justin Moore tickets. The big news, of course, is in Putnam County for those of us that like to eat steak.
1: Absolutely. Texas Roadhouse is coming to Taze Valley. Putnam County officials have confirmed that the popular steakhouse chain is joining the impressive lineup in Liberty Square.
0: Mm-hmm. And Spider-Man Brand New Day, early reactions are overwhelmingly positive. The critics are praising Tom Holland's performance as his best yet.
1: Wow.
0: As Spider-Man.
1: That's pretty impressive. And Legionnaires' disease, a sixth person has passed away in New York City in connection with a cluster on the city's Upper East Side.
0: Oh, man. Well,

0: day of making your own rules with music that's doing the same.
1: Because they're awesome.
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3: I ain't coming to your house.

0: Well, Jesse's good news is going to be replaced by our good friends from the West Virginia Lottery.
1: I think that's great news.
0: Because the state fair is about to happen. We'll tell you about it coming up.

0: We have brought in the good. We have brought the good news into the studio with us this morning. Katie and Carrie, they're not twins. They are both have pretty much the same personality. Very bubbly, very nice, very fun. They're with the West Virginia Lottery, and one of my favorite things to do. Except I'm pissed off this morning because $800 million went to somebody in Florida who I do not know, and I did not have a ticket to the Florida Mega Millions drawing. I'm sure you, neither one of you have anything to do with that, do you?
1: Unfortunately.
2: Nothing.
0: Okay. Well, that's good, because I'd have been mad at both of you. But the Powerball tonight is $663 million, so I'll just win that one. And I was down at your office the other day. I got to be careful what I say, because I didn't tell my wife. I won a little bit of money on a scratch-off
3: ticket. Uh-oh.
0: And I came in to scout out my seat again for when I come to
2: Wait, were you the $300,000 winner?
0: No.
2: I'm just kidding. There
3: cannot
2: wasn't one.
3: Confirm there or
0: was
3: deny.
0: Not one. I know there was not one.
3: But he does have the glasses with the funny nose on it. He did wear those.
0: I do play the $300,000 scratch-off ticket all the time. And I do intend to win that. Now, how much would I have to pay in taxes if I win that?
2: I'm not a mathematician.
0: How about like you, Carrie? Do you know how much would I pay? Like 300,000.
4: 36%, because you've got federal and state.
2: Yeah,
4: taxes
2: federal here. And state together.
0: Okay.
3: You'll owe more after it's done.
2: I always tell people, you should go seek a tax expert for tax advice.
3: There you go. Good idea.
2: Oh, so, well,
4: yeah, not, because you always you'll one. Get that little slit depending on how much you win. Mm-hmm. Yeah. So you always need to have that in your back pocket.
0: I married a financial advisor.
4: Oh, well, there you go. But then you got to let them know that you won.
0: I know.
2: Double-edged sword.
0: I know. But you two are here because you're getting excited. You always do, and you do. I don't know how you survive the West Virginia State Fair, because you are there from the minute they open the gate until the minute they close the gate. And you do so many different things at the state fair. It's certainly worth coming to visit your setup at the state fair. There's no doubt about that.
2: We're there before they open the gate.
0: Are you kidding?
2: I'm not kidding.
0: Yeah. And you go the entire, what, it's the 13th through the 22nd. You're there every day.
2: Every day. Come okay. see us.
4: 10 a.m. to 6 p.m. daily.
2: 10 a.m. The lottery's coming to town.
3: That's right. But this year, I think Lewisburg, they've got a great lineup. I mean, Trace Adkins is going to be there. Shenandoah, Dierks Bentley, Gavin Adcock. What great performers that are going to be there.
4: Yeah, Gavin's our sponsored show. We're really excited about
3: that's
4: that.
3: Fantastic.
4: I think it's a sold-out show, or there are very few tickets.
3: Absolutely.
4: Available.
3: He puts on a great show.
0: Now, what you do some special things at the state fair that you don't normally do, giveaways and things like that. What are some of the special things you do at the state fair? I know that there are some
4: games
0: that you
4: can play. We made some changes from what we did last year. So kind of keeping in theme with our 40th anniversary and kind of going back to our roots, like mm-hmm. our Back to Roots tour. So we're going back to a $10 wheel at the fair. So I think people will be happy about that.
3: Absolutely.
4: And then we're also bringing back our VIP drawing, which we took away last year, but with a twist. So they'll have to be able to get into the VIP drawing. You've got to win a VIP entry on our prize wheel at the fair. And then every evening we'll do a drawing.

0: drawing, and instead of us just drawing a name and giving a prize, we're going to have a big prize wheel. So bringing back the big wheel that they can actually spin. Ooh, because we have, you know, we still have players that are like, just bring back the, which took so long. You know, you're waiting for everybody to spin it, you know, because everything's digital now.
1: Right.
0: But this, they're actually spinning the wheel. And so they'll have a chance to win concert tickets, carnival passes, lottery tickets, football tickets for Marshall and WVU. We've got iLottery prize packs.
1: Wow.
0: We have all kinds of prizes. Nope, that's not
1: that's
0: on
1: right.
0: there. Yeah, but still lots of and then the top prize on there is going to be a significant amount of tickets. But there's just one spot, so there's 24 spots on the wheel. So we're anxious to see kind of how that goes.
1: Well, it's fun because it's interactive, and those are great prizes. So I don't know who wouldn't want to come up and take part in something like that.
0: Yeah, and so concert tickets. I think we might even have Ella Langley on one of the days
1: deal.
0: Available for that.
2: We'll have tickets to pretty much every show at the fair. Well, most of the shows at the fair. So we'll have a set of Gavin Adcock. We'll have a set, at least one set of Trace Atkins, Dierks Bentley,
0: Shenandoah,
2: Ying Yang Stone Twins, Temple Pilots, Ying Yang Twins, although not the same genre.
0: Sierra right. Farrell.
2: Yep,
1: yeah.
2: Sierra
1: yeah,
2: Farrell. So we'll have all those. Plus, we'll have Ella Langley. We may have some Brooks and Dunn going on that wheel. It just depends, you know, what people spin, what they land
0: maybe
2: on.
0: Maybe some Justin Moore. He's coming to town.
1: Yes.
0: So lots of stuff. So we have that. And then Lottery Day. And in the past few years, we've done Lottery Day on the Saturday, and we've done it both Saturdays. This year, we're not doing that. We're going to go back to the way we did it years ago when I started the lottery. So decades ago, that was.
3: I was going to ask how long you've been at the lottery.
0: 29 Carrie. Years.
3: Are you kidding me?
0: No.
3: Oh, my word.
0: I know.
2: So Carrie started at the lottery when I was...
0: Shut it.
3: Yeah, sometimes new people need to be quiet.
0: You know.
1: When they say, I wasn't born yet.
0: Oh, we have that,
2: You're doing the math in my head, and I was like, I was born. Yeah. I was going to say that, and then I was like, dang it, not accurate.
0: I think she was born when I was a junior in high school.
3: Yeah.
0: Or a senior. But we're going to bring back our board game. We used to do these interactive board games that the players really loved and did it outside. So we're bringing that back. We created a new game called Lotteropoly. So kind of a play on Monopoly, but kind of not. It's kind of a mix between Chutes and Ladders and
2: Sorry.
0: And yeah. And we're going to do that on Monday, which is Lottery Day, all day. And lots of tickets. And it's just interactive and fun. It's just, I think it'll be fun. So hopefully
1: people
0: will
1: take
0: part.
1: So where will you guys be located when you come into the fair?
0: We are in Lottery Hall, which is the old cafeteria where we've been for about, I think, 9 or almost 10 years. We've been there and right beside the carnival. So we'll be in the same spot, but the game will be outside, right along the building. And
3: if it's been a long time since you've been to the West Virginia State Fair, they've been there, and I've been there. It's not as simple as that. I mean, it is. You go 10 feet, and there's something new. I don't know logistically how they pull off what they pull off at the State Fair.
0: Kelly does a fantastic job.
3: She really does.
0: She really does.
3: Trying to find them. Good luck on that, but you'll find them because there's always a crowd at your booth or at your room or whatever you call it. I call it a booth, but
0: we've come a long way, Jeff, in the 29 years I've been there. We started out in a tent for just 2 days at the West Virginia State Fair. Then we moved into our promotions trailer where we were there the entire time, and we did that for a number of years. And then we finally graduated to our own building with air conditioning. And I mean,
1: wow.
0: So I tell these young ones like Katie, I'm like, you don't know.
1: You don't know
0: what we went through to get this.
2: They tell us the stories of how they had to, you know, go up and down the hill both ways in the snow
3: The
2: tickets
3: in the middle of August
2: from the parking lot.
1: We had to make our own
2: back. Yes, in the middle of August with the snow.
0: Hey, we did. We used to have a storage truck with all of our promotional items that we had to take a dolly across the road. Now that was when you still crossed the road before the tunnel.
3: Poor thing.
0: And I was there the year that Calvin Swan got hit by a car.
1: Ooh.
3: Are you kidding?
0: I'm not kidding. And you know the funny, it's not that it's not funny. It is not
2: now.
0: Funny.
2: Are you kidding?
3: The funny, what is the funny thing about that, Carrie? Because I missed
0: it. It's really not.
3: Okay, well.
0: But the car that hit Calvin sued Calvin.
1: How did that
0: Calvin
1: happen?
0: Swan.
3: Did he win or lose?
0: I'm proud to say that my good friend J.B. Akers represented Calvin Swine, and I believe that Calvin won.
3: Okay, good.
0: So it was a happy ending.
3: All right, stick around. We stick around.

0: Chevrolet.
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1: Bob Hamilton's traffic is brought to you by Farmer, Klein, and Campbell. Injured?
2: Farmer, Klein, and Campbell is the way to go. Call 346-5990.
3: Thank you, singing people. You got a little bit of a slowdown right around the Canal Turnpike entrance and exit ramps. East and westbound on 64, but that's it. Everything else moving smoothly. We'll keep you updated. A couple of minutes now away from 8 o'clock here in the traffic center at 97.5 WQBE.

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2: COVID controversy at the Capitol. I'm Dave Anthony, Fox News. Dr. Anthony Fauci will be at a Senate hearing this hour. Fox's Chad Pergram is there.
3: He's going to be asked questions about his diaries, the start of the pandemic, what started it, did it come from the lab, did it come from a bat, questions about the pandemic. And also, if you look at some of these diary entries, whether or not he was more focused on trying to get attention for himself compared to trying to address the pandemic.
2: Fauci's private diary has been made public ahead of the hearing by the Republican senator who has sparred with the doctor at hearing in the past.
3: Rand Paul said that he just wants the truth. He said so long as he says what's the truth, that's fine. But he says if he says something new here and something that is contradictory or he doesn't tell the truth, keep in mind that that is not handled by that pardon extended by former President Biden.
2: Last night, the Senate gave initial approval to a Russia and Iran sanctions bill named for late Senator Lindsey Graham, who'd been pushing it. Ukraine's President Volodymyr Zelensky was at the Senate for that vote and tells Fox's Hannity,
4: "We want to stop this war."
2: Zelensky and Israel's Prime Minister Benjamin Netanyahu also attended Graham's funeral at Washington's National Cathedral. The late senator

0: been laid to rest today after another funeral in South Carolina. And Zelensky and Netanyahu also met with President Trump. And the Israeli leader also tells Fox's Hannity it was a great discussion.
1: We don't want to see this fanatic regime in Tehran have nuclear weapons to threaten every American and to threaten the peace of the world and to threaten the existence of Israel. So we have a common goal.
0: This, as fighting flares back up.
2: U.S. Central Command says Iran launched ballistic missiles in an attack on American forces, but all were intercepted. The Iranians confirm attacking a U.S. military base in Jordan. American forces have also worked with Saudi Arabia to strike sites in Iraq used by Iran-backed militias.
0: That's Fox's Jonathan Savage. Oil prices surging back up more than 4%. 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
3: I'm meteorologist Helen Archer here in West Virginia. We're looking at highs in the 80s, low temperatures mostly in the 50s to low 60s now for the next few days. Our forecast today, clouds still left over from yesterday's storm system, a high of 81. And then tonight, fair and much cooler at 60. Tomorrow, let's look at a partly sunny high of only 83. And then on tap for Friday, a beautiful day. Nice and sunny, 57 at dawn, warms to a sunny 87 on Friday afternoon. Storm system pulls into the Tennessee Valley over the weekend, though, with more rainy, stormy weather, especially towards Saturday night and Sunday. The weekend highs both days at 83. I'm meteorologist Helen Archer at the weather station, 97.5 WQBE.
4: Well, the West Virginia State Fair is coming up August 13th through the 22nd, and our friends from the lottery are going to be there full force the entire week. It's going to be a ton of fun. You're going to want to get there. What do you call it? A room? Call it a, what do you call it? A house? A room? What do you call it?
5: Where you? Lottery hall.
4: Lottery hall.
5: Some and, people still come in and think it's cafeteria, but
4: yeah, well,
5: you know.
4: All right, well, no, you get money there. Money and prizes.
5: Right.
4: We'll tell you all about

0: 97.5 WQVE. The West Virginia Lottery joins us today because they're getting ready for Now, there may be a busier week than the State Fair week. Like, I know you all go up to Wheeling, but I think this is probably your busiest week at the State Fair.
1: This is it.
0: And I know you have a ton of fun. You really do a good job of updating things on your Facebook page and social media. And it's obvious that you all love your jobs. And you can tell because you're having fun. I just can't get over the fact that you, being employees there, cannot play and cannot win. Now, I couldn't deal with that. I could not deal with that.
2: I want you to win, Jeff.
0: Well, and I will, and I'll come by and go, I won. I said the other day, you will know when I've won the lottery. My friends, my wealthy, I'm going to be around, my friends will be wealthy when I win the Powerball because I'm going to move into a wealthy neighborhood.
3: That's He's going to forget about us peons.
2: Yeah. Meanwhile, he currently lives in my parents' neighborhood. Yeah. So.
0: You know, it's,
4: you're already in a wealthy neighborhood.
0: Well, I wouldn't call it. Yeah, it's a nice neighborhood. But the Powerball tonight is 663. The Mega Millions, if you'd notice the sign today, the big signs you guys have out, it looks naked because Mega is down to 50 million because somebody in Florida won 800 million.
5: Wow.
0: Last night. Nobody in West Virginia won a significant amount of money. But Powerball is 663 tonight. It is worth playing. And I can't, and I'm sure you all run into all kinds of people. A lot of people won't play Powerball when it's 20 or 40 million.
4: Yeah, because that's not enough.
0: I couldn't survive on it. What are you kidding?
2: My new husband is that way.
0: Now, he can't play either, can he?
2: He sure can't. He's mad.
4: Well, we can in other
3: states. Did he know about this before the wedding?
2: He did. He knew about it when we started dating, and he was convinced that I was going to have a new job by the wedding. And guess what? No new job. Wedding happened, and now he can't play.
3: He has to go to Ohio now.
4: Ohio or Kentucky or Virginia. Yeah. But we just can't play Mega Millions.
0: But when people come into the State Fair and they come into the lottery area, the L.A., there are so many fun things to do. If you go to the State Fair, you've got to make it a point to stop in and see you folks. Because, number one, you'll have a good time. They're fun. Your people are so much fun. And
4: well, thank you. We try to have fun. Well,
2: Katie and Kiri, a.k.a. us, we are the life of the party.
3: Well, because y'all have been doing your tour, your anniversary tour.
2: True,
3: so y'all have been having a really good time, and you're just extending that onto the fair.
4: We sure are.
2: Right, we're going to have our photo booth there.
3: Oh, perfect.
2: We have like some 80s backdrop props and stuff like that. And we've got
4: we got a way for you guys to win too.
3: Oh,
4: because
3: I like
4: we're bringing back our fair games. So every day the Luppets will go live,
2: which are our lottery puppets.
4: Our lottery puppets.
2: Mini versions of
4: Have a question to everybody at home, so you tune into our Facebook page and you can post an answer and you get a chance to win a pack of tickets. But then there will be a way we can win at the fair, too. We'll have a featured ticket of the day. So if you purchase that ticket and take a selfie with it in Lottery Hall and post it on our Facebook page, then we're going to have one big grand prize winner at the end of the fair. So
0: there's some other things that we I don't know if we have time to talk about all of it, but you have an online West Virginia Lottery. You need to become a join up with their club because there are some things that are given away on there, too. If you have I don't want to call it losing. I'm going to call it a non-winning ticket.
4: Non-winning.
0: You can put those online. 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
2: There's several different ways. 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They have all kinds of contests. They're going to do contests for each of those tickets or each of those concerts at the State Fair that we talked about. They've got Ella Langley on there. They're giving away over $2.7 million in prizes this year with our 40th anniversary. So there's tons of ways you can win on there, on that part as part of the app.
0: WestVirginiaLottery.com. It's easy. It's easy to join it. It's easy to get signed up on it. And don't take your non-winning ticket and just toss it in the trash before you register it online for an additional chance to win. But it's always fun. And if you're going to the State Fair is always a bunch of fun. Make sure you get by and see the West Virginia Lottery and meet these people in person because they are as fun as it gets. And I just can't believe you'd have so much fun. You know you can't win.
4: I can't believe you're not going to come and see us at the fair. You guys are going to come down, right?
2: Yeah. Well,

0: I would come down, but walking is not one of my key features.
1: Hey, you know
2: we
1: what?
2: We understand.
1: Yeah. If anything understands, it's the two that now have handicap stickers.
0: So you have placards. So see?
1: We do.
0: Okay.
1: Well, yes. We're both in.
2: We're working on the golf carts.
1: Knee,
2: if you come down, we'll
3: there
2: come,
3: you go, Jeff.
2: We'll come pick you up and we'll drive you to the lottery hall.
1: First class service. We'll pick you up at the front in the golf cart. I mean, we might.

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0: is 8:30. It is 70 degrees and it's turning out to be a pretty nice day. Al Archer's forecast is coming up.
1: In the WQBE newsroom, it's Roxanne Stewart filling in for Jen Austin.
2: A West Virginia data center project is facing scrutiny after stormwater failures flooded nearby homes. State inspectors found land-disturbing work began before required erosion controls were installed. The Monarch Cloud campus covers about 1,100 acres in Mason County. The developer says it will cover repair costs and improve drainage. Governor Patrick Morrisey has declared a state of emergency for all 55 West Virginia counties following severe storms that caused flooding, property damage, and deaths. Officials continue to urge residents to avoid flooded roads, monitor forecasts, and follow emergency instructions. The declaration will remain in effect for 30 days unless ended sooner. Residents experiencing damage and needing help should contact local authorities to report their situations and to aid in securing assistance locally and at the state level. Former boxing champion and Hall of Famer Christy Martin returned to West Virginia Wednesday for Charleston's Women Making a Difference Night. The Mullins native was among the guests, celebrating 28 women recognized for their community impact. Martin, a domestic violence survivor, said returning home and serving as a role model for young girls means a lot to her. A Texas Roadhouse is coming to the Taze Valley area. Putnam County Commission officials say the restaurant will be built along Liberty Park Drive, with permitting now complete. Additional details, including a construction timeline and opening date, will be announced later. This weekend is all about all things pickled at the Almost Heaven Pickle Fest at the South Charleston Farmers Market. The two-day festival runs Saturday and Sunday, August 1st and 2nd, from 9 a.m. to 5 p.m. each day. The event will feature vendors, specialty foods, shopping, and family-friendly activities. 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
3: Hey, good morning. I'm Peter Rochester, Ellen Archer. Our forecast today, there's still a fair amount of clouds throughout the day. We're dry with a high of 81. Tonight, partly cloudy, much cooler at 60. Tomorrow will be partly sunny and a high of 83, but with much lower humidity than even today. And then look at that low temperature Friday morning, the coolest of the week, 57 degrees. 57 Friday morning, 7 degrees cooler than normal. And we'll follow up on Friday afternoon. How about a sunny 87? I'm meteorologist Ellen Archer at the weather station, 97.5 WQBE.

and a high of 83, but with much lower humidity than even today. And then look at that low temperature Friday morning, the coolest of the week, 57 degrees. 57 Friday morning, 7 degrees cooler than normal. And we'll follow up on Friday afternoon, how about a sunny 87? I'm meteorologist Alan Archer at the weather station, 97.5 WQBE.

0: hope you heard it this morning at 7:15, the Justin Moore Song of the Day. That's right, Justin Moore is going to be in concert here in Charleston. I mean, this year is filling up.
1: Like, you're not kidding. Crazy. Amazing shows coming to Charleston.
0: Yeah, and he's going to be here November 7th, and we're going to give away tickets before you can even buy them. They don't go on sale until Friday morning at 10. And if you heard the Song of the Day, you listen for it. And when you hear it, sung by Justin Moore, not by Jesse.
1: Me.
0: When you hear it, you be caller 20, you win free tickets to the concert. It's Justin Moore and Priscilla Block, November 7th. Song of the Day, coming up sometime between now and 6, we promise.
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1: 97.5 WQB, that is Garth. He, of course, sold four concerts in Indianapolis, and people are asking, is he going to come here? Well, we don't know. He has announced another city.
2: Yes, Denver, Colorado, and tickets go on sale July 31st, this Friday at 10 a.m.
1: I think as long as they keep selling, he'll keep booking them. And maybe, I don't know, he'd like to come into Charleston.
2: I think he sold four shows. Yes, he did.
1: So maybe we'll get him. Maybe we won't. We'll keep our fingers crossed.

0: It is 10 to 9 at WQBE. We got to give a shout out. We found out, we knew about it. We've talked about it for a couple of days. When Ed got back from Buckhannon, where his mom helped his mom, her home got flooded along with hundreds of other folks. But he spent 3 or 4 days up there. He said one of the biggest needs they had and still have is they need muscle. They need people to pick stuff up and put stuff out. And
1: they're bringing out furniture, couches, all of that. They need manpower.
0: Well, we found out that we'd mentioned this for a couple of days, that Buffalo High Schools wanted to take students up there. And as far as we know, the bus left this morning.
1: Absolutely. They are on their way to go give their assistance and help out with those in need.
0: So if you're a parent of some students at Buffalo High School and you've sent them to Buckhannon to help out, God bless you.
1: Well done.
0: Yep.
1: Well
0: good done. Job. We appreciate what's going on at Buffalo High School.
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6: 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No problems whatsoever on the interstates coming in this morning. 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Hopefully going to stay that way. We'll keep you updated just in case. Good morning. It's about 8:53 now in the traffic center at 97.5 WQBE.

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6: 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I'm Dave Anthony, Fox News.
7: President Trump tells Fox News about Iran, "We are going to beat the effing S out of them."
6: He said that in a phone call with Fox's Trey Yingston, Tel Aviv, reacting to the Iranian attack targeting American troops in Jordan.
7: He went on to say, "We'll be hitting them hard. They're going to get a beating." So clearly the United States is going to respond to what the president described as a surprise attack. He says U.S. forces had just minutes to shoot down these incoming Iranian ballistic missiles. The president says he has reviewed video of the shootdown, and it was U.S. forces conducting this operation to defend that area.
6: Separately, the U.S. went on the attack with Saudi Arabia, hitting Iran-backed militia sites in Iraq. There are COVID questions at the Senate.
8: You did not tell the American people the full story.
6: Republican Senator Rand Paul, a short time ago, accusing Dr. Anthony Fauci. He said one thing in public, the other in private, citing Fauci diary entries as the ex-Biden and Trump COVID advisor faces questions on the pandemic and public response at a Senate hearing.
8: Presidents, governors, mayors, school boards, corporations, and Congress all bear responsibility for the decisions they made. The COVID lockdown, however, could never have been inflicted without you aiding and abetting the crime. Children lost years of education.
6: Now, just a few minutes ago, Dr. Fauci responded in his opening statement saying he would not answer any questions.
9: Given Senator Paul's obvious obsession with calling for my prosecution, his repeated slanderous comments about me, and recently his publicly releasing my unredacted personal diary aimed at embarrassing and intimidating me.
6: And Dr. Fauci just pleaded the fifth as he's refusing to answer questions as the hearing continues. America's listening to Fox News.
10: I'm meteorologist Helen Archer here in West Virginia. We're looking at highs in the 80s, low temperatures mostly in the 50s to low 60s now for the next few days. Our forecast today, clouds still left over from yesterday's storm system, a high of 81. And then tonight, fair and much cooler at 60. Tomorrow, let's look at a partly sunny high of only 83. And then on tap for Friday, a beautiful day, nice and sunny, 57 at dawn, warms to a sunny 87 on Friday afternoon. Storm system pulls into the Tennessee Valley over the weekend, though, with more rainy, stormy weather, especially towards Saturday night and Sunday. The weekend highs both days at 83. I'm meteorologist Helen Archer at the weather station, 97.5 WQBE.
11: And Anthony Fauci pled the fifth. I expect him to do that all day today.
12: Absolutely.
11: But that's not the big question. We can't get an answer to the big question. How'd they get the diary? Where did the diary come from?
12: His mama was making his bed. And he, what is this? What do I feel under here?
11: Did they break into his house and steal it?
12: Right.
11: I mean, no one has addressed
12: that. It's so bizarre.
11: Yeah, so bizarre. I mean, I don't know. I don't think we're going to get any answers.
12: I don't think so either. We're never going to get any truth out of it.
11: And it's not going to make any.

0: coming up, a WQBE Note Talk triple play with Jordan Davis, Cody Johnson. Oh, and everybody's favorite, that little youngster, Megan Maroney's Medicine. How you like it now? But right now, a Music City Minute with Jesse.
1: Well, Jelly Roll and Bunny XO

0: are no longer following each other on Instagram. They both hit the unfollow button after finalizing their divorce. Jelly Roll filed for divorce in Tennessee in May after 10 years of marriage. Doesn't sound like they're best friends anymore, does it?
1: Well, and the problem you got with today's connected society, it's hard to break up with someone.
0: It is. You think you're going to be fine in the beginning, and then it's like, you know what? Just forget it.
1: I'll bet in the middle of the night somebody's on there looking.
0: Right.
1: I guarantee.
0: Hit the button now.
1: Yeah.
0: And Dolly Parton will receive the Poets Award next month at the Academy of Country Music Honors. She will not be able to attend in person, though, so she is accepting the award with a special video message. The ceremony is August the 19th at the Pinnacle in Nashville with hosts Carly Pierce and Parker McCollum. And Megan Maroney, she abruptly ended her show in Denver last night due to unspecified illness. She was only 3 songs in when she addressed the crowd that she could not give them the show that they deserved. She posted on her Instagram story hours after to apologize again and announce the rescheduled date of August the 27th. She stated it was the hardest decision she had to make and hated to disappoint fans and that she was truly sorry, but she had to prioritize her health after falling ill.
1: I wonder if it's explosive diarrhea.
0: Listen, if that's happening, there's no way you're finishing that third song. I gotta go. And that is the Music City Minute brought to you by Midstate Chevrolet, I-79, exit 67 in Flatwoods, or MidstateChevy.com.
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1: Hey, good morning. I'm Peter Rollins, Sheldon Archer. Our forecast today, there's still a fair amount of clouds throughout the day. We're dry with a high of 81. Tonight, partly cloudy, much cooler at 60. Tomorrow will be partly sunny and

83, but with much lower humidity than even today. And then look at that low temperature Friday morning, the coolest of the week, 57 degrees. 57 Friday morning, 7 degrees cooler than normal. And we'll follow up on Friday afternoon. How about a sunny 87? I'm meteorologist Alan Archer at the weather station, 97.5 WQBE.

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0: 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Mm-hmm.

0: 10 till 10, WQBE, some things we didn't get a chance to get to today. I'd like to have one of these, but you can't get them here. It's called a wiener cake.
1: Yes.
0: Oscar Mayer, I better elaborate on this. Oscar Mayer is celebrating their 90th anniversary of the wiener mobile. Now, I wonder if it's 90 years old, what it looked like 90 years ago.
1: Exactly. How did it look back then?
0: I mean, think about that. But they now have limited edition wiener cakes. They're milk bar cakes with hot dogs around the sides, but they're only available in some of the major cities, so you'll have to just look them up online. You can't get a wiener cake
1: around here. I
0: wonder,
1: you think Kroger would make one?
0: I don't know. They might.
1: We'll have to see.
0: They got some creative people over there.
1: Mm-hmm. And Coke, Pepsi, and other major beverage brands are quietly rolling out QR codes on cans and bottles to allow customers to instantly access the detailed information about the ingredients inside their drinks.
0: Well, good for them. 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Especially my son and daughter-in-law, Cody and Chelsea, they use DoorDash all the time. DoorDash revealed, now pay attention here, they will be updating consumer fees based on how far your order travels and how much effort it takes

0: to get it there. 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
1: Yeah, we won't see that one.
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0: How lazy have we become?
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0: If DoorDash can deliver Aldi ice cubes.
1: Yes, your ice cubes were $30.
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2: This is a Fox News alert. Dr. Fauci refuses to talk. I'm Dave Anthony.
3: On the advice of counsel, I respectfully decline to answer based upon my rights under the Fifth Amendment of the Constitution.
2: And Dr. Anthony Fauci has said that over and over this morning at a hearing into COVID and the pandemic response, refusing to answer questions, saying the committee chair, Republican Senator Rand Paul, is out to get him.
3: Get me to say something, anything, that could vindicate his repeated public pledges that I end up, in his words, quote, behind bars.
2: This is after Senator Paul opened the hearing, accusing

0: Fauci of doing
1: one thing in public and another in private,
0: citing the doctor's private diaries, entries about the virus origins and the response to the pandemic, blaming Fauci's role as a COVID presidential advisor for what happened.
1: Workers were ordered to accept a medical procedure or lose their jobs. Worship assembly, employment, education, and travel were restricted in the name of science.
0: Senator Paul also told Fauci he could be in trouble.
1: It's against the law to obstruct an investigation of Congress. There will be repercussions.
0: And the senator got angry when one of the doctor's lawyers tried to speak over and over.
1: I said, sit quietly, you are not recognized. Another word and you're gone.
0: And he spoke again, so Paul had security remove him as Dr. Fauci keeps taking the fifth as other senators keep trying to ask him questions. A new warning this morning to Iran.
2: President Trump telling Fox News, we are going to beat the effing S out of them, and that U.S. strikes will take place against Iran in response to the surprise attack overnight against U.S. forces in Jordan.
0: That Fox's Trey Yingst in Tel Aviv talked to President Trump after the Iran attack that was thwarted when the missiles were shot down. Separately, U.S. and Saudi fighter jets went on the attack in Iraq, hitting Iran-backed militia sites with airstrikes in that country. And as the fighting resumes, oil prices surge. They're up almost 7% this morning. 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
4: This is a hard hitter. In the same hospital, someone dies and a new baby is born. Same building, same day. Both are truths. Being born and dying. We all have to accept both. Nobody gets to skip them. But between those two, that part is ours. So make a lot of the memories. Travel. Do kind things. Leave a mark in people's hearts. Change the world in your own little way. The beginning and the end are not in our hands. Everything in between is.
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day, Potts Farm was a place to go. 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Jack and Jim were a few good men. 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And all this small town, he said, she said. 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I'm tired of talking, man. Y'all ain't listening. Them old dirt.

0: It's the same
1: 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Mitchell Tenpenny on 97.5 WQBE, Capital City's number one. Man, big winning coming up. Listen up for that song of the day. You could score some Justin Moore concert tickets. We got more of that coming up. More summer fun on the way. Details on the big movies on Maine that's happening this Saturday. That's next.
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Don't ignore that song. Just, where are you going to land? There's stuff, Tyler Hufford. Yeah. Today's country, your 24 Karat favorites. Michael Ray, who's the one that got away?

That's the one that got away. Today's country, your 24-karat favorites. Check in with Al Archer, get an update on that Mountaineer forecast. Looking good this week. We'll get a rundown from him next.

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4: I'm Peter Ross of Sullen Archer here in West Virginia. We're looking at highs in the 80s, low temperatures mostly in the 50s to low 60s now for the next few days. Our forecast today, clouds still left over from yesterday's storm system, a high of 81. And then tonight, fair and much cooler at 60. Tomorrow, let's look at a partly sunny high of only 83. And then on tap for Friday, a beautiful day, nice and sunny, 57 at dawn, warms to a sunny 87 on Friday afternoon. Storm system pulls into the Tennessee Valley over the weekend, though, with more rainy, stormy weather, especially towards Saturday night and Sunday. The weekend highs both days at 83. I'm meteorologist Alan Archer at the weather station, 97.5 WQBE.

0: Jody's Gentry. 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If you're going through hell, it's Rodney Atkins. 97.5 WQBE, Capital Cities, number one. 97.5 WQBE. I heard them chatting this morning about some different groups on their way up, students and stuff to help out in Lewis and Upshur County. And I just want to say thank you for that. So many people have been doing stuff and helping it. It doesn't matter where things flood at and around the area. West Virginians always help each other. I guess I keep on getting calls. What's it like? What's that? Because my mama lived up there, and I obviously was gone last week. I was one of those guys trying to find ways to get in on the first day. The second day, I should say, because it was impossible the first. They said it was impossible on the second, and then that happened. But honestly, it's wonderful. This is something I can't explain, because I absolutely got to see the best of the best of the best. And the town is back alive again. There are places to shop if the stores survived. And it was just different. It was like this wave of water that came through. I talked to somebody that actually showed video of their house from up the street from my mom's. And they had taken groceries in their house and literally had said, I stopped by a store, I got some groceries, I went in the house and set them down, and then heard something, and within 5 minutes I took this video, and they showed me the video, and it wasn't raining when they went in their house, and within a matter of minutes there were buildings floating by. It literally did happen that fast. And Upshur had more rain than Lewis, but it came so fast that it just went right through the town, right through people's windows, right through their houses, and kept on going down. And Lewis and Weston is on an elevation slightly smaller, so that's where it all piled up. So Upshur, if anything, looks like you just pressure washed it. All of the dirt and yards kind of went away, unless it happened in a spot where they could stop, and then it all stopped in Lewis. So the guys I just heard from this morning that were loading up and hitting up, that's what they really need the most, is manpower, because every house has to move everything outside. It's you can clean the walls later, but there's only time to get all the junk out for the National Guard to pick up, and they're doing an amazing job too. In fact, the first responders and the cities and the peoples and the church groups, I mean, it's just miraculous to see. I don't want anybody to think negative. I honestly cried more watching out of pride than I did anything else. So that's what you're getting into if you're some of the guys on those buses heading up, just to help some families carry things out and set by the curve. So God bless you.
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2: Dr. Anthony Fauci invokes his right to remain silent. I'm Dave Anthony, Fox News.
3: Now the cat's got your tongue.
2: Senator Josh Hawley calling Dr. Fauci a liar who tried to cash in on his COVID fame.
3: You called yourself the most famous scientist in the world. You've done more to harm science than anybody in my lifetime.
2: And other Republicans have piled on. Senator Rick Scott told Dr. Fauci.
4: To many Americans who lost family members, who lost trust in our federal government, you're not a hero. Unfortunately, you're a villain.
2: As they accuse the ex-COVID presidential advisor of contradictions in what Dr. Fauci said publicly about the virus origins and pandemic response to what he wrote in a diary privately. Over and over and over, though, for more than 2 hours, Fauci's only reply has been,
5: on the advice of counsel, I respectfully decline to answer based upon my rights under the Fifth Amendment of the Constitution.
2: Before taking the Fifth, Dr. Fauci said this is why he's refusing to answer questions.
5: Senator Paul's obvious obsession with calling for my prosecution, his repeated slanderous comments about me.
2: A short time later, when one of Fauci's lawyers tried to speak at the hearing, Rand Paul, the Republican chair of the committee holding the hearing, told him to be quiet. But the attorney kept talking, and so...
6: Security, please remove him from the room.
2: But as Republicans cheered, Democrats have been sympathetic to Fauci, critical of the hearing. Senator Gary Peters said,
7: this is only going to unfortunately deter other scientific experts from public service.
2: President Trump's warning Iran. The U.S. will retaliate for Iran's latest attack targeting American troops.
8: Using a string of expletives, President Trump says Iran will get a beating a day after U.S. forces intercepted a ballistic missile attack in Jordan. In a phone interview with Fox's Trey Yinks, the president said American troops had only minutes to respond to the surprise attack overnight and successfully shot down incoming missiles before they reached their targets.
2: This Fox's Jared Halpern at the White House. 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
9: Your ray of sunshine today. Well, it's sad news and it's glorious news all wrapped into one. Pastor Al Mendez beat us to heaven yesterday. 89 years old, Al Mendez told the world about Jesus for 62 years. He's also, I didn't know this, also a U.S. Air Force veteran and retired from the West Virginia Air National Guard. A celebration of life will be held at 2 o'clock Thursday at the Gold Town Community Church. That's where I met Pastor Mendez. The service will also be streamed on the church's Facebook page as well. And in the immortal words of Squire Parsons for Al Mendez, well done, my good and faithful one. Welcome to the place where you belong. Well done, my beloved child. You have run the race and now you're home. Welcome to the place where you belong.
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0: 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Trivia coming up at noon. We'll dig up something for you. Have a little fun with that. 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Get right back to the country next. Got you another No Talk Triple Play, including that brand new Cody Johnson. Yeah, liking that one.
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Back. 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That's new stuff from Cody Johnson. 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

you would. Midland, Mackenzie Carpenter. Did you catch this morning's song of the day? That's not it, but it's coming up. That's going to win you some Justin Moore concert tickets. Yeah, more concerts coming with Justin Moore. Just announced those tickets go on sale tomorrow. The show's going to be a Saturday show right here at the Coliseum. That will be November the 7th. Looking forward to that one as well this week. And actually, all next week, Monday through Friday, we'll have another Song of the Day. Now, the Song of the Day, you got to put up with Jeff and Jess singing. And they've been, I don't want to get hit again. They've been they've been doing a good job on it. I think you can recognize it. They do that at 7:15 on the Morning Air Show. Now, when we actually play the song, caller 20 wins the ticket. So today, win it before you can buy it. Next week, we'll be still giving away those tickets. So a bunch of chances to win right here with your country concert leader.

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3: Hey, good morning. I'm Peter Rollins, Ellen Archer. Our forecast today, there's still a fair amount of clouds throughout the day. We're dry with a high of 81. Tonight, partly cloudy, much cooler at 60. Tomorrow will be partly sunny and a high of 83, but with much lower humidity than even today. And then look at that low temperature Friday morning, the coolest of the week, 57 degrees. 57 Friday morning, 7 degrees cooler than normal. And we'll follow up on Friday afternoon. How about a sunny 87? I'm Peter Rollins, Ellen Archer at the Weather Station. 97.5 WQ.

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1: 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Hanging out with you, keeping that country drank. 70.

0: It's 11:50 and hanging out with you. Top Radio Hill here. We get you country all day. We got lunchtime trivia coming up, too, in just minutes. Dug up something for you. I'm kind of liking this one. I didn't know this. We'll give you a chance to win with that coming up. Free trip to Sights, Sounds, Speed. 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We're doubling the prize this week. 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We're giving you two of those. $50 worth of stuff done. 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

thank God. Thank you for hanging out today's country. Your 24 karat favorites right here with the rabbit. We'll get it done. Jane Prophets, his long live country on your country station, 97.5.

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2: 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Is it already noon? 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This week, we've been doubling the prize and sending you out to Sights, Sounds, Speed. Those guys are the pros, man. They've been over there. They've been doing this for 26 years and counting now. The simple way to put this is anything that you need done on your vehicles to make them look good, make them sound good, to make everybody go, ooh, that's where they do it all. I mean, I was talking to Tim, and the favorite thing he told me was like, really, what don't we do? You'll find them 53 Underwood Avenue, St. Albans. They're right there behind that big Go Mart Jefferson, one we go to quite often to give away concert tickets and stuff. Yeah, right back behind that huge building, that's where you're going to find them. 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If you got questions, that's who to call and get it done. And dash camera systems, remote starts, even things you can do with your phone on them. I mean, if you want it done, they can do it. Let's give you a chance to win two $25 gift cards. We'll send you both of them if you figure out this question today. Now, before you say root beer, okay, that's not what I'm looking for. I'm just going to cut to the chase. It is not root beer. But this used to be made out of roots. In fact, it got its name because of the roots that it was made from. Again, not root beer, okay? Although that is an interesting story, and I think we've done something with that over the years on trivia. But what is it? What are we looking for? 304-344-9700-800-222-3697. We'll go to the phone, see if you can figure this one out. Lunchtime trivia. Good.

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0: today's country. 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Up for grabs. I've been telling you about sight, sound, speed. Man, if you want your ride just to be perfect and look good, and I'm thinking over the years how many car shows I've went to and everybody's like, yeah, look at that. They probably had it done at sight, sound, speed. 26 years in business over there. I mean, they can do everything. Interiors, leather packages, accessories, custom graphics, remote starts, vehicle security systems. All you guys with fleets, you're definitely going to have to check them out. All right, lunchtime trivia. The question is this. Before you say root beer, I'm going to just tell you right now, this has nothing, absolutely nothing to do with root beer. But what it does have to do with is roots. Because this used to be made out of roots, a particular root. In fact, it got its name because of the roots that it was made from. And to this day, it's still called this. I doubt they'll ever change the name, although it hasn't been, they haven't made this with the actual root for a very long time. Trying to figure out what it might be. Hello, you got a guess?
1: I'm going to go with sassafras tea.
0: Sassafras tea. That's a good guess. I'm telling you, this is a very, very common thing, okay? It's very common. And it got its name because of what it was made out of, even though they haven't made it out of this forever. Not

0: Sassafras tea. Good guess.
1: Sassafras tea.
0: No, not a tea.
1: Sarsaparilla from the Sassafras.
0: This is, you're going to find this everywhere. You will find this everywhere. I think every store, grocery store anyway, has this. But no, that's not it. Very common, though.
2: Sassafras tea.
0: No, it's not a tea. Actually, this is nothing you're going to drink.
2: Is it ginger ale?
0: No, not ginger ale.
1: Sassafras tea.
0: Not a drink at all.
2: Is it sassafras?
3: Hey, buddy, is it ginger ale?
0: No, actually, it's not even a drink there. That's a huge clue.
1: Sassafras ginger ale.
2: Is it sassafras?
0: No, nothing to do with the sassafras.
1: I think it's sarsaparilla.
0: No, not sarsaparilla. Y'all need to stay away from the drinks. There, that's a huge clue. 304-344-9700. 800-222-3697. Good luck.

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today's country. Your 24 karat favorites, Bailey Zimmerman, that's Chevy Silverado. 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And it's something that I seriously would love. 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So my question is this. This used to be made

0: out of a root. It got its name because it was made out of the root on this. It is not root beer. All right, I started this whole thing off. It's not root beer, duh. Okay. I'm not going to make it that easy on you. This is actually easy. It's just I don't know if you know that this was actually originally made out of the roots of a particular plant. And that's how this thing got its name to begin with. Do you know what it is? Hello.
1: Is it cough drops?
0: No, not cough drops. Now, if you said cherry cough drops, you might be talking about the cherry tree or the cherry that's in it. This got its name because of the plant it was made out of, and they would make it out of the roots of the plant. They just haven't done that for a very long time.
1: Okay.
2: Gum.
0: Gum. Oh, that's a good guess. I know they do make gum out of something that they drain the sap out of, but no, this has nothing to do with gum. All right?
1: Licorice?
0: Not licorice.
2: Hey, is it marshmallow?
0: You mean marshmallows?
2: Like the marshmallow plant?
0: I think technically the name of the plant is marshmallow.
2: That's what I was thinking.
0: We've simplified the marshmallow plant to make what?
2: You make marshmallows, right?
0: Yeah!
2: Yeah. I started doubting myself for a minute.
0: Oh, no, that is it. Okay, marshmallows. Now I'm getting tongue twisted. Marshmallows got their name because they were made of the root from the marshmallow plant. There. Let's just call them marshmallows and be done with it. Yes! Who is this?
2: This is Jacob.
0: You got it. I'm going to send you not one, but two $25 gift cards to Sights, Sounds, Speed. If you love your automobiles, or heck, they even do like boats and motorcycles, anything that you want to make look good, sound good, run better, they do it all over there. 26 years of business. You'll find them right in St. Albans, right there at the line of Jefferson behind the big Go Mart that's got the Burger King. Yeah, that one. That's where you'll find Sight, Sound, Speed. Tell me, what's your favorite radio station?
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0: like you. There's stuff from Cole Wetzel right here with your rabbits, 97.5 WQBE. Hope you caught this morning's song of the day. If you did, you could get some free tickets coming up to see Justin Moore, just announced that. 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
2: I'm meteorologist Alan Archer here in West Virginia. We're looking at highs in the 80s, low temperatures mostly in the 50s to low 60s now for the next few days. Our forecast today, clouds still left over from yesterday's storm system, a high of 81. And then tonight, fair and much cooler at 60. Tomorrow, let's look at a partly sunny high of only 83. And then on tap for Friday, a beautiful day. Nice and sunny, 57 at dawn, warms to a sunny 87 on Friday afternoon. Storm system pulls into the Tennessee Valley over the weekend, though, with more rainy, stormy weather, especially towards Saturday night and Sunday. The weekend highs both days at 83. I'm meteorologist Alan Archer at the weather station, 97.5 WQBE.

0: Buy Me a Rose. 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Today's country, your 24 karat favorites, right here with the rabbits. I got to share this with you. I wasn't planning on telling you this, but all the folks helping with the flood recoveries and stuff like that. God bless you. Appreciate everything you're doing. So many people have been helping out. Somebody when I was at my mama's house and compared to some of the folks up there, I mean, the whole bottom of the house and everything was gutted but it was nothing compared to some others. But somebody showed up and brought a whole bunch of roses and flowers, which my mama loved flowers. And that was one of the things that, she had probably 50 potted plants outside under the deck and stuff like that. Lord only knows where they went, probably from Buchanan to Weston. but it was one of the flower shops. Their flower shop was wiped out, but they had all of these flowers, and they started taking them around and giving them to people like that. So it was just cool. So I'm trying to paint pictures of it's amazing what people have been doing up there. Yeah, it is a mess, but it's you know, made her day. She had flowers, and after losing all of hers. So continue the help, support the prayers. I will say again, and I've said this when people have asked about it, the size and scale of how many people have to take everything out of their house and just kind of get rid of it. The National Guard and the first responders and everything up there. I mean, that's the most well-oiled machine I have ever seen. But they pick it up off the curbs, and it's just the sheer volume of getting it out. So, and trust me, a couch that is soaked in goo is heavy. So I had a guy that was helping me try to get a couch out, and it had one of those frames underneath of it. And I looked at him and I said, "No chance you have a Zolzol, do you?" And I swear within 5 minutes, he was gone and back with a Zolzol. So I actually got to cut up a couch in my mom's house with a Zolzol.
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I'm liking this one. 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

0: Flatland Calvary, never coming back. It's 121. And school bus is going to be coming back real soon. Do y'all realize that August kicks off Saturday? I'm just like looking at the calendar going, oh my gosh. What, Kanawha County Schools, I guess, August 19th is the first student day back. And I mean, teachers are coming back in sports. Cross Lanes Christian, they get fired up, I believe, 19th as well. Putnam, you got a few extra days, but not many. August the 24th on you guys. Man, summer, where did summer go?
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His name is Jacob Hackworth. 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

0: 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Today's country, your 24 carat favorites. Looking good. We'll check in with Archer next in the Weather Center. Get a rundown for the rest of the week coming up for you. Saturday, we got a big day. Going to have another Movies on Main. Actually, kind of shocked myself when I was realizing how fast school's going to be rolling around here. Movies on Main coming up this weekend. There's only so many left for you to get out and enjoy. This one is going to be, it's the movie The Senior. Now, I had heard about this movie. It's that, like, older guy that goes back because he was still eligible for 1 year in football. And I got to be cautious when I say older because I'm really in that ballpark now. But yeah, I've watched the previews. You can see that at WQB.com. This is going to be a good movie. And it's so cool when we do these movies on Main. The entire Main Street in St. Albans becomes the movie theater. In fact, it's from one tip-top of a building to the other. It's that big. And we'll have that thing set up, ready to go this Saturday night. Now, before the movie, come out and enjoy Main Street. Enjoy the food, enjoy the activities and the music and shopping and everything that just makes it so cool to go to Main Street there to begin with in St. Albans. 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
4: And good afternoon. I'm meteorologist Alan Archer. So we're looking at our mountain air forecast. Fair weather system located currently over Lake Michigan to Chicago moves into central Indiana by daybreak tomorrow, then heads towards West Virginia. This is dropping our humidity very nicely. This afternoon, though, still partly cloudy with northwesterly breeze 10 miles an hour, dropping humidity and a high temperature up to 81. Before then tonight, partly cloudy, nicely cooler, low 59. Tomorrow, partly sunny, warmer, but still low humidity, a high of 85. And on Friday, partly sunny, warmer, still low humidity, high of around 87 degrees. Move ahead and towards the weekend, and with highs near 83, we'll see a 30% chance of a thundershower Saturday afternoon, and with the cold front approaching, 45% chance of storms Saturday night, and 55% chance of storms on Sunday. I'm meteorologist Alan Archer with the station 97.5 WQBE.

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1: I have never done that to you on the radio, but I have been a scout leader for a very long time. So a lot of campfires. Actually, speaking of scouts, man, don't forget that the big Summit Bechtel National Jamboree thing is going on. There's like an entire city down there right now, and I hope they're having a blast. It was kind of wild because their first day in, as they're moving, setting up thousands and thousands and thousands of tents and stuff like that. It was the day of the flooding, so and I was like, yeah, welcome to West Virginia.
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2: The president's promising a strong response. I'm Lisa Brady, Fox News. After an attempted attack by Iran on U.S. forces in the region.
3: Using a string of expletives, President Trump says Iran will get a beating a day after U.S. forces intercepted a ballistic missile attack in Jordan. In a phone interview with Fox's Trey Yinks, the president said American troops had only minutes to respond to the surprise attack overnight and successfully shot down incoming missiles before they reached their targets.
2: Fox's Jared Halpern at the White House. This is the U.S. and Saudi Arabia launched strikes on Iran-backed militias in Iraq, accused of firing drones at oil facilities for several days. Two Iraqi militia officials telling the Associated Press at least 20 fighters and six Iranian advisors were killed in those strikes. The final journey for Lindsey Graham. The late senator's second funeral held in his home state, South Carolina, before a private burial.
4: Lindsey Graham always, according to Proverbs 31:8, stand up for those who can't stand for themselves. Lindsey embodied the spirit of that verse, and he did it every single day.
2: Senator Tim Scott also commending Graham's sister Darlene for serving out his term. She's now one of nine Republicans on the ballot for a special election next month to choose a new GOP nominee for November. Former presidential COVID advisor Dr. Anthony Fauci invoking his right to remain silent during a Senate hearing led by Kentucky Republican Rand Paul, who wants to hold him in contempt.
5: Now the full Senate must vote on contempt, but it takes 60 yeas to clear a filibuster. That's followed by a second vote to refer Fauci to the DOJ for prosecution. The Senate has not held anyone in contempt of Congress since 1971.
2: Fox's Chad Pergram on the Hill. A Fox News alert from the Fed, just leaving interest rates alone again, the fifth pause in a row. 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
6: So if you had the choice between instantly getting $50,000 or flipping a coin for a 50% chance to win $1 million, what would you pick?
7: I'd take the, not flip the coin.
6: You flip the coin? Okay. So I've got a coin here. I've got a quarter. Right. Heads.
7: Give it to Colin the intern.
6: Okay, here you go. So he knows I'm not going to cheat.
7: An impartial judge.
6: What are you picking, heads or tails for the $1 million?
7: Well, here's what everybody listening needs to do. The question is, would you take the $50,000 cash or would you flip for a million? Well, I'm flipping for a million. You can do what you want to in your car. Let's just see what you call it yourself, but I'm calling heads. I'm calling, if it lands on heads, I get a million.
6: Correct.
7: Yeah.
8: Okay, ready?
7: Flip it, Colin. Here we go. What we got?
8: It's tails.
6: Oh, you broke.
7: That's enough. That's enough of that.
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0: tell on me.
1: Not really. I'm getting in trouble.
0: Big trouble. It's 212 in with you. Keeping it going on the workday. Here's Chris Young, WQB.

0: at it all. That is Lady Wilson. Right here with the Rabbit 97.5 WQBE. Hang on, I'll get you another No Talk Triple Play here in seconds. Might have that Justin Moore song of the day in there. If it does, be caller number 20. Now, if you missed it this morning, it has not played yet. But 7:15 on the Morning Air Show is when they're announcing or kind of singing. And I say kind of in a good way. But they will let you know what the song you're tuned in for is going to be. All right, that's it's coming up. Hang tight. We'll also check in with Al Archer. Looking great in the Weather Center. 80 right now, but not nearly as humid. I'm liking it.
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Wrapping up another No Talk Triple Play. The one, the only, 97.5 WQBE. Capital Cities number one. Here is your backup plane. It's Bailey Zimmerman, Luke Coleman.

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4: Good afternoon, I'm meteorologist Alan Archer. So we're looking at our mountain forecast, partly cloudy, drop in humidity and a high temperature of 81. Tonight, low 59. Tomorrow, partly sunny, warmer, but still low humidity, a high of 85. Friday, partly sunny, high of around 87 degrees. 30% chance of a thunder shower Saturday afternoon, 45% chance of storms Saturday night, 55% chance of storms on Sunday. I'm meteorologist Alan Archer at the weather station, 97.5 WQBE.

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0: today in the traffic center. Coming up after 3, though. Get you ready for that evening drive. You've just about made it through this workday. Billy will get you there as well. He's coming up next. I'll shout at you back here tomorrow, Lord willing, with WQB.
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2: Strong words from the White House. Lisa Brady, Fox News. President Trump says Iran will get a beating after missiles were fired at U.S. forces overnight.
3: Relative calm for the past 5 nights was interrupted by an Iranian ballistic missile attack. Those ballistic missiles headed for U.S. military positions inside of Jordan. U.S. Central Command saying all of those missiles fired from Iran were successfully intercepted. The president vowing to hit back hard.
2: Fox's Steve Harrigan in Tel Aviv. Meantime, U.S. and Saudi fighter jets.

0: That's targeting Iran-backed militias in Iraq after days of drone attacks toward Saudi Arabia. President Trump describing those Iran-backed militias as a cancer. Uncertainty about Iran driving oil prices back up and sending stocks plunging today. But the Fed is leaving interest rates alone, the fifth pause in a row.
1: The economy is showing impressive resilience. Even with recent shocks, the trends are positive and reveal solid growth.
0: Fed Chair Kevin Warsh also insisting the Fed's 2% target for inflation is the only target, even though it's been higher for more than 5 years now. And today's vote was not unanimous, 9-3.
1: There was a lot more interaction between and among my colleagues. It was a real family fight. My view, which you've long heard, is that's the better way to get policy right.
0: An hour to the close on Wall Street, the Dow's down 566 points, but that's a rebound from a drop of more than 900 earlier. Dr. Anthony Fauci, the former presidential COVID advisor, pleading the fifth more than 100 times during a Senate hearing on the pandemic response and contradictions between his public and private positions.
2: Because you refuse to answer, citing a privilege that is unsupported because of your pardon, and after being denied to do so, this committee has scheduled a vote next week on a resolution certifying your contempt.
0: The panel chair, Kentucky Republican Rand Paul. 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
4: This is a hard hitter. In the same hospital, someone dies and a new baby is born. Same building, same day. Both are truths. Being born and dying. We all have to accept both. Nobody gets to skip them. But between those two, that part is ours. So make a lot of the memories. Travel. Do kind things. Leave a mark in people's hearts. Change the world in your own little way. The beginning and the end are not in our hands. Everything in between is.
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0: see him, along with Priscilla Block. Yeah, Justin Moore and Priscilla Block in Charleston. Coming up, another No Talk triple play, including Dylan Scott's latest, Dear Big City. We'll kick it all off with Joe Nichols next on 97.5.
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6: Good afternoon. I'm meteorologist Alan Archer. So we're looking at our mountain forecast. Still partly cloudy with northwesterly breeze, 10 miles an hour. Dropping humidity and a high temperature up to 81. Tonight, partly cloudy, nicely cooler, low 59. Tomorrow, partly sunny, warmer, but still low humidity, high of 85. And on Friday, partly sunny, warmer, still low humidity, high of around 87 degrees. I'm meteorologist Alan Archer at the weather station, 97.5 WQBE.

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0: my mind. Like Bobby Brown said, my prerogative. Riley Green on 97.5 WQBE. Way to go, Amber Watson of Kenna. She won them before you can buy them. Justin Moore concert tickets for the show November 7th at the Coliseum. Justin's bringing Priscilla Block with him. Boy, that's going to be a great show. Tickets on sale this Friday morning at 10. Tomorrow morning, 7:15, morning air show. Jeff and Jesse will tell you what tomorrow's Justin Moore song of the day is. And when you hear it, be caller 20, just like Amber was. And you'll win them before you can buy them from your country concert leader, 97.5 WQBE. 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
4: 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Highways look pretty good. The only place we've got any kind of a problem whatsoever, you've got a power pole down with lines. County Route 3, that's False Creek Road and Old False Creek Lane down in Tornado, so avoid that if you can. Everything else in great shape. We'll keep you updated, of course, here in the Traffic Center at 97.5 WQBE.

0: Whether you were raised on country or just found out what you've been missing, this is where you want to be.
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0: 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She's

0: Old Al Mendez told the world about Jesus for 62 years. He's also, I didn't know this, also a U.S. Air Force veteran and retired from the West Virginia Air National Guard. A celebration of life will be held at 2 o'clock Thursday at the Gold Town Community Church. That's where I met Pastor Mendez. The service will also be streamed on the church's Facebook page as well. And in the immortal words of Squire Parsons for Al Mendez, well done, my good and faithful one. Welcome to the place where you belong. Well done, my beloved child. You have run the race, and now you're home. Welcome to the place where you belong.
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South of Sanity. 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Got another exciting Saturday coming up. I'll tell you more in minutes. First, Jordan Davis on WQBE.

0: today's country, and your 24 karat favorites, 97.5 WQAE. What? It's Wednesday. Oh my goodness. I'm not gonna lie to you. I've had a busy day today. Been here for about an hour and 15 minutes. I'm ready for the weekend. And we got a great weekend in store for you. I'll tell you more in minutes on WQBE.
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0: Our neighbor from Kentucky, Kelsey Hart on 97.5 WQBE. I am Billy Brown. I'm getting excited. I got to tell you, we got something coming up for you this Saturday night. We had a great time on Main Street in downtown St. Albans last Saturday. We showed you on our three-story high giant outdoor movie screen How to Train Your Dragon. This Saturday night, what are we going to be showing?
1: I'm eligible.
2: Uh-huh. Eligible for what?
1: To play?
3: Just to be clear, there's no hidden camera somewhere.
1: No one's going to run over me. I'll guarantee you that.
0: The senior.
2: Okay.
1: Okay.
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6: I'm Stop. Coming for you, old man.
7: Will Mike Flynn finally get his name in the history books?
0: Yes, Mike Let's Flynn. Make this a game. My goodness. Back to college for another year of eligibility at the age of 59. What a story. You don't want to miss it this Saturday night when it gets dark on our giant three-story outdoor high movie screen in St. Albans. I do want to let you know that the music's going to start at 6:30. Oh, we got entertainment on Main Street there in St. Albans, Joe Dobbs Square. McKenna Hope will start live at 6:30. Then the movie when it gets dark around 9 o'clock this Saturday night. Thank you, City of St. Albans. 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

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You've got one crash, Tennessee Avenue, Lee Street West on the west side, and that is it. Everything else in great shape. 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

0: Friday morning at 10. 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
1: Good afternoon. I'm meteorologist Alan Archer. So we're looking at our mountain forecast. Still partly cloudy with northwesterly breeze, 10 miles an hour. Dropping humidity and a high temperature up to 81. Tonight, partly cloudy, nicely cooler, low 59. Tomorrow, partly sunny, warmer, but still low humidity, a high of 85. And on Friday, partly sunny, warmer, still low humidity, high of around 87 degrees. I'm meteorologist Alan Archer at the Weather Station, 97.5 WQBE.

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0: The late, great Toby Keith on 97.5 WQBE. I can't remember if I mentioned this to you or not. I don't think I did. I think I forgot to do it. A couple of weeks ago, I was at the Subway Riverwalk, and I got one of their, what was that, peppercorn ranch protein pockets. It's like a small wrap. And it, not only was it amazing, and the guy who made it and served me, it was really a nice, friendly guy, but they had 97.5 WQB on QBE on the speakers in there. It was nice and loud. Everybody's jamming to it. Hey, big shout out to you there, Subway Riverwalk. 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
4: Thank you, singing people. You got that one crash from earlier this hour on the west side, Tennessee Avenue and Lee Street West. And that is it as far as crashes go. You got real heavy traffic right at the moment, 64 westbound at Oakwood, but it's all moving smoothly. So no real trouble on the big roads, just a lot of traffic. We'll keep you updated with everything here in the traffic center at 97.5 WQBE.

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0: China to Iran through Pakistan, which has been one of the mediators in talks between the U.S. and Iran. A man already convicted on state charges in an attack on author Salman Rushdie has just been convicted again in a federal terrorism case. A federal jury in New York State finding Hadi Mattar guilty on all counts. Rushdie was stabbed on stage during an event in 2022, slashed 15 times and gravely wounded. He lost sight in his right eye. Mattar did not testify. Reassurance from Fed Chair Kevin Warsh as the central bank leaves interest rates alone again, despite persistent inflation above their 2% target.
1: This Fed will not waver. Our credibility rests on performing our duties and delivering on our responsibilities.
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2: Good afternoon, I'm meteorologist Alan Archer. So we're looking at our mountain forecast, partly cloudy, dropping humidity and a high temperature up to 81. Tonight, partly cloudy, low 59. Tomorrow, partly sunny, high of 85. Friday, partly sunny, high of around 87 degrees. Towards the weekend, with highs near 83, 30% chance of a thundershower Saturday afternoon, 45% chance of storms Saturday night, and 55% chance of storms on Sunday. I'm meteorologist Alan Archer at the weather station, 97.5 WQBE.
3: Thank you, weatherman. I'm Bob Hamilton in the traffic center for WQBE. One crash about an hour ago, Tennessee Avenue, Lee Street West. They're still working with that. 64 westbound traffic, pretty heavy around the split and Oakwood, but it is all moving well with no trouble, so you're doing well on the big roads. We'll keep an eye on it for you here in the traffic center at 97.5 WQBE.

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birthday's done, it's time for fun. 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Let's ride. Westbound, visors down, sunglasses on. Gotta stop by the

on the hottest day, when even the thermometer is starting to break a sweat. 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

0: just to see you smile. 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Been having some trouble around the house with my gutters, and now I'm having trouble with my headphones, so I can't hear anything. I hope you can hear me, but I have some trouble with my gutters, and I did make, I did a deal with a company to do my gutters, and something came up a week or so ago, and I couldn't be there, so I had to tell them, we got to postpone that, we got to reschedule. Okay, we'll try next week, and okay, so sometime this week we're supposed to try and get the guys out there to do the gutters, and I never, set up a day. Now I was out there running some errands this morning. I come home before I came to work, and there's a couple of guys on a couple of ladders on my roof. And I was like, wow, I guess I didn't have to be there for them to work on the outside of the house, but they're doing a fantastic job, and that's pretty cool, huh? Coming up, another No Talk Triple Play, including our 2026 ACM Entertainer of the Year, Cody Johnson's latest, Horseback. We'll kick it all off with John Morgan next on 97.5.
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7: Thank you, singing people. We got four crashes now, three in the last 15 or 20 minutes, including one West Washington Street, Charlie Jupiter Way here in Charleston. Golf Mountain Road, New Golf Mountain Road out in Cross Lanes. That crash has injuries. You've got one 64 westbound, 52-mile marker. That's about a mile past Dunbar. You got one with injuries there. And the one we started out with last hour, Tennessee Avenue and Lee Street West.

So you got mess all over the valley. Big roads, except for where the wreck is there west of Dunbar, look pretty good. We'll keep you updated with everything here in the traffic center at 97.5 WQBE.

horseback. Now he's a buckskin, 15 hands, five-time team road champion.

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1: Come on, lady, give him his horse back. 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Thank you very much. You don't miss her or her sister. 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Cody Johnson wrapped up

0: Kane Brown on 97.5 WQBE. I've been seeing QR codes on the back of people's cars. I think they're company cars. Coming up before 6 o'clock, we'll talk about QR codes on pop cans. But last night, one ticket in Florida, $803 million Mega Millions. They haven't identified who purchased that ticket yet. And I don't even know if they have to in Florida. The cash value is $345 million. Wow! $633 million up for grabs tonight in the Powerball. Don't overdo it. I mean, don't make it so you can't pay your rent, your car, your house mortgage, or you can't buy something to eat, but spend a couple of bucks, get a few tickets, and good luck from 97.5 WQBE.
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3: I'm meteorologist Alan Archer. So we're looking at our mountain forecast. Tonight, partly cloudy, low 59. Tomorrow, partly sunny, high of 85. Friday, partly sunny, still low humidity, high of around 87 degrees. Move ahead and towards the weekend, and with highs near 83, we'll see a 30% chance of a thundershower Saturday afternoon, and with the cold front approaching, 45% chance of storms Saturday night, and 55% chance of storms on Sunday. I'm meteorologist Alan Archer at the weather station, 97.5 WQB.

97.5 WQBE. Congratulations, Amber Watson of Kenna. She heard today's Justin Moore song of the day, was caller 20, picked up concert tickets for the show November 7th along with Priscilla Block at the Coliseum. Want them before you can even buy them. They go on sale Friday morning at 10. Now, the chance to do that starts tomorrow morning at 7:15 with the Morning Air Show, Jeff and Jesse, and tomorrow's Justin Moore song of the day. Now, you've seen QR codes on the back of commercial vehicles. Now, Coke and Pepsi and other major beverage brands are quietly rolling out QR codes.

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6: Thank you, singing people. Interstates look good. They cleared up that crash just past Dunbar. That's out of the way. You got two wrecks left that they're working with. Golf Mountain Road, New Golf Mountain Road. That's Lakeview Drive out in cross lanes just off the exit. So that's going to be bad with injuries. And then there's one West Washington Street and Charlie Jupiter Way. And they should have that one cleared up pretty soon. Everything else in good shape. We will keep you updated as necessary here in the traffic center at 97.5 WQBE.

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Jeff and Jesse will tell you what tomorrow's Justin Moore song of the day is for your chance to win tickets before you can buy them from WQBE.

0: 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Coming up, another No Talk triple play, including Jelly Roll's latest. Hands Up. We'll kick it all off with Miranda Lambert next. And now,
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2: Sorry, boss. Can't come in today. My car has broken down. Boss says, well, what about the bus? I don't have a bus.
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0: 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Well, what about the bus? 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

0: today's country and your 24 karat favorites, 97.5 WQBE. Looking forward to seeing you and your family on Main Street in St. Albans this Saturday night when it gets dark. We're going to be showing on our three-story high outdoor movie screen, The Senior.
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0: 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This Saturday night when it gets dark, Main Street, downtown St. Albans. 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
10: I'm meteorologist Alan Archer. So we're looking at our mountain air forecast. Tonight, partly cloudy, low 59. Tomorrow, partly sunny, high of 85. Friday, partly sunny, still low humidity, high of around 87 degrees. Move ahead and towards the weekend, and with highs near 83, we'll see a 30% chance of a thundershower Saturday afternoon. And with the cold front approaching, 45% chance of storms Saturday night and 55% chance of storms on Sunday. I'm Peter Rochester, Talon Archer, with the station 97.5 WQBE.

0: Chris Young and Vince Gill on 97.5 WQBE. I am Billy Brown. God bless you. Thank you so much for listening this afternoon. I hope you have a wonderful evening with your family, your friends, Murph, Jason Murphy, and 97.5 WQBE.
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0: New York. Rushdie has faced a decades-old death threat over his 1988 novel, The Satanic Verses. 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

0: 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This is easy. As somebody said, I went too hard. Was it last night or a couple nights ago? I guess my question was too hard. This one's a toss-up. To me, it's an easy one. 1966, born on this day in country music history in Kansas, country music singer and songwriter who scored the 1996 U.S. country number one single, Wild Angels. You don't even have to Google that one, I don't think. 304-344-9700, toll free if you know, 800-222-3697. Who is it? Let me know.
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0: Granger Smith, today's country, your 24-karat favorites, 97.5 at QBE, and on this day in country music history back in 1966, born on this day in Kansas, was a country music singer, a songwriter who scored the 1996 U.S. country number one single, Wild Angels. Who are we talking about tonight? Let's go to the phones. WQBE, what do you think?
1: Martina McBride.
0: You betcha. What's your name, bud?
1: Dale.
0: Dale, where are you calling from tonight?
1: I'm calling from Mason County right now, headed to work.
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3: I'm meteorologist Alan Archer. Tonight, partly cloudy, low 59. Tomorrow, partly sunny, high of 85. Friday, partly sunny, high of around 87 degrees. Towards the weekend, and with highs near 83, we'll see a 30% chance of a thundershower Saturday afternoon, 45% chance of storms Saturday night, 55% chance of storms on Sunday. I'm meteorologist Alan Archer at the weather station, 97.5 WQBE.

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Well, Macaulay Culkin reportedly met with Disney to return for a Home Alone sequel. He publicly shared an idea last fall, and Disney is into it.

0: Swindell, 97.5 WQBE. Well, we got another country concert coming to town. What else is new? We love it. And Justin Moore, it's going to be Coliseum in November. Tickets go on sale Friday at 10. We got free tickets before you can buy them. With the Justin Moore Song of the Day, your next chance to win coming up tomorrow morning at 7:15.
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